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0: 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I've got a good plan. It feels like we should just rock and roll all night, or at least for another hour. Are you with me with that plan? Here's Kiss on UCR.
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0: is total sacrilege. But look, I love the 70s stuff too. Don't get me wrong, but there's room for both eras of Aerosmith in my world. Pump is a good album, number one. And it's also the Aerosmith that I grew up with. And beyond how much I like the songs on Pump, there are certain ones like What It Takes, which take me right back to where I was at that time for me, barely a teenager, wallowing in the fact that I was single, probably going to be single forever, it seemed like. And I think I'd gone through my first big breakup. So What It Takes is the perfect song to hear when you're going through all that. Of course, now I would go back and say, hey, kid, you're going to be fine. This is 2020's Wardlaw coming to you from the future. You'll be a little bit cooler, and you're going to be doing this thing called Ultimate Classic Rock. It's fun, trust me. Right here, right now, 2020's Wardlaw needs to tell you all that we're going to continue onward as we do with Queen, Billy Idol, and more of your requests on UCR.
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0: 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We'll also hear a fresh 9 at 9 as we start the next hour, courtesy of Wade from the UCR Universe, who chose a great theme and 9 songs connected to that theme. So there is still a lot to come. Stick around. 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

Well, we spoke about the annual Fat Bear Contest in Alaska recently here on the show. The good news is they have crowned this year's winner, who is named Backpack. Now, Backpack was looking relatively lean back in June, and if you guessed that that was going to change, it did change. Here in October, Backpack clocked in at an impressive weight of over 1,200 pounds. So maybe now that he has snared the Fat Bear Trophy, now it might be a good time to have a few bear salads, I'm thinking. Don't growl at me, Backpack. You knew that was coming. It's just a suggestion. And this is merely Ultimate Classic Rock.

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Okay, as I mentioned, our man Wade served up tonight's list of fun for the 9 at 9. His theme, all about the open road, rocking out while cruising, motoring, racing, or traveling, as he told me via email. And thanks to Wade, we have a full hour of songs in that vein, including this one from Bachman Turner Overdrive. 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

38 Special's sixth studio album, Tour de Force, came out in late 1983, so we were still hearing 38 all over the radio and MTV by the time 1984 rolled around. It's Matt Wardlaw. 1984, also a big year for the Cars. Their album, Heartbeat City, which, as you might know, they worked on with Mutt Lange and had a bunch of huge hits from that record. And speaking of MTV, they were masters of the music video. Our next song might remind you of just that. It's Ultimate Classic Rock, and this is the 9 at 9.

0: But I don't know if he told them this directly, but he shared it with me in the email that he can't drive 55. Aiden, I'm going to give you this advice as a former teenager who was once your age not so long ago. It is good to adhere to the speed limit because if you're like me and get enough speeding tickets, you're going to get enough points on your license that your car insurance will become very expensive. So in other words, don't be like me. Thanks for the email, Aiden. This is our open road edition of the 9 at 9, and let us send one more song out to Aiden right now, Hot Rod Lincoln on UCR.
1: My pappy said, son, you're going to drive me to drinking if you don't stop driving that Hot Rod Lincoln. Have you heard the story of the hot rod race with the Fords and Lincolns was setting the pace? That story is true, I'm here to say I was driving that Model A. It's got a Lincoln motor and it's really souped up. That Model A body makes it look like a pup's. Got 8 cylinders and uses them all. Got overdrive, just won't stall. With a 4-barrel carb and a dual exhaust, with 4 different gears you can really get lost. Got safety tubes, but I ain't scared. The brakes are good, tires fair. Pulled out of San Pedro late one night. The moon and the stars was shining bright. We was driving up Grapevine Hill, passing cars like they was standing still. All of a sudden, in a wink of an eye, a Cadillac sedan passed us by. Said, boys, it's a mark for me. By then, the taillight was all you could see. Now the fellas ribbed me for being behind, so I thought I'd make the Lincoln unwind. Took my foot off the gas, and man alive, I shoved it on down into overdrive. Wound it up to 110, my speedometer said that I hit top end. My foot was glued like lead to the floor, that's all there is, and there ain't no more. Now the boys all thought, lost my sense, and telephone poles looked like a picket fence. They said, slow down, I see spots, the lines on the road just look like dots. Took a corner, sideswiped the truck, crossed my fingers just for luck. My fenders was clicking the guardrail post, the guy beside me was white as a ghost. Smoke was coming from out of the back when I started to gain on that Cadillac. Knew I could catch him, I thought I could pass. Don't you know by then we'd be low on gas. We had flames coming from out of the side. Feel the tension, man, what a ride. I said, look out, boys, I got a license to fly. And that caddy pulled over and let us by. Now all of a sudden she started knocking him down in the dip. She started to rock and I looked in the mirror. Red light was blinking, the cops was after my Hot Rod Lincoln. They arrested me and they put me in jail. And they called my pappy to throw my bail. And he said, son, you're gonna drive me to drinking if you don't stop driving that Hot Rod Lincoln.
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Rick says we should play some live Deep Purple. That is a great suggestion, Rick. We will absolutely do that on a future edition of UCR Backstage. It's Matt Wardlaw. Tonight's open road edition of the 9 at 9 has come to us courtesy of Wade, and you can be like Wade, pick 9 songs, all connected by a particular theme. Send those 9 songs to me. 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And if we use your list, I'm going to send you a package of stuff from the UCR Prize Closet, just like I did recently for Wade. So get creative, and I'll look forward to hearing what you come up with. We will finish off the 9 shortly as Ultimate Classic Rock continues. 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

From what I've heard, you all had a fun summer hanging out with Motley Crue, Tesla, and Extreme. Return of the Carnival of Sins tour, and who does not love going out to the carnival? Am I right about that? UCR Backstage is next. We're going to hear some fresh, previously unreleased live material from the late Bob Weir of the Grateful Dead and some other stuff as well. It's Ultimate Classic Rock.

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circling up and down the block. I ask him what's the matter, but I know he don't talk. The ladies, they treat me kindly.

Kimmock, I might not get home again.

I was happy to see the email hit my inbox yesterday regarding a 10th anniversary reissue that's coming out for Bob Weir's Blue Mountain album. You can order up the vinyl double LP as we speak at dead.net. And there's going to be a larger deluxe edition that's going to come out in November featuring a wealth of additional tracks, including some cool live material like the tune we heard right there, Stuck Inside of Mobile with the Memphis Blues, again, recorded live in Mobile, Alabama, in fact, back in 2017. And if you want to hear that again, the good news is they offered that up as a digital single that will get us all stoked for the reissue of Blue Mountain. I would say we are all sufficiently stoked after hearing that, aren't we? It's Matt Wardlaw. Let's sort of stay in that vein with this next one from the Allman Brothers Band. It's UCR Backstage.

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0: In case you missed it, we're going to revisit the Zenyatta Mandata album by The Police on tomorrow night's show. In the meantime, I thought we'd go back and do something live from the band recorded pretty early on in Boston. 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

0: That's a cool outtake version of Hard Luck Woman by Kiss that you'll find on the band's 50th anniversary box set for Rock and Roll Over. That's going to be out on November 6th. And if you haven't heard about this set yet, it's got a lot of cool stuff on it, including recordings of the legendary Japan shows from 1977 that have been freshly mixed by Eddie Kramer. And they finally curated a selection of songs from all four nights. Eddie also did a fresh remix of Rock and Roll Over the album itself, and there's all sorts of outtakes and additional bonus tracks as well. You can nab that box at the band's official website, kissonline.com. It's Matt Wardlaw. Speaking of legendary albums, here's one from Peter Frampton. 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
1: Thank you.

We've talked about the new venue that Apple recently opened up at the Battersea Power Station in London, which, as you might know, is the building that is featured on the cover of Animals by Pink Floyd. And opening night was less than a week after they announced the plans to open up Apple Music Hall, an incredibly intimate venue that holds about 600 people. And when you open up a big, expensive place like that, you want to have a big, expensive rock star play your first show, don't you? Well, what if this happened? What if it is also a big, expensive, mostly retired rock star? And in this case, it happens to be somebody that you have connections with because he hosts a radio show for your company. And in this particular case, I am talking about Elton John, Sir Elton John, if you will, who played a stunning one-hour solo performance, ran through some hits, but also some deeper cuts, I would say. And here's one of the songs that was in his set on that night. Always a crowd pleaser. It is ultimate classic rock.

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Mike Reno, Paul Dean of Loverboy, they were inducted into the Canadian Songwriters Hall of Fame late last month. Well done, guys. Working for the Weeknd, just one of many songs, in my opinion, that you should know from Loverboy. Let me know if you need a Loverboy primer. I'm always here and happy to help. Anytime we hear a song that references the Weeknd, though, from where I'm sitting, it brings us even closer to the Weeknd, and that is killer. Here's Queen on UCR.

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0: Well, imagine that you're the Who. A great song like that gets relegated to an outtakes collection. That's essentially what happened with Long Live Rock, which was supposed to be released as part of an album and television special called Rock is Dead, Long Live Rock. But the record got shelved, so eventually they put out the Odds and Sods collection in 1974, and even further down the line, released Long Live Rock again as a single in 1979. Whatever the history might be with that song, it's a good one, isn't it? 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

I'm jealous of you folks that got to see Pearl Jam play two shows last weekend at the Ohana Festival, and I'm hearing interestingly mixed reports on Abe Laborial Jr., Paul McCartney's drummer, who sat in with PJ for both nights. And some of my friends say that Abe killed it, and others said that you could kind of tell that he wasn't vibing in quite the right way with the guys, which I find hard to believe because Abe seems like he would have had just the right vibe with the Pearl Jam guys. So if you had a chance to see the show, let me know how it was for you. I'm curious. Here is Journey. It's Ultimate Classic Rock.

Here's a headline that I don't think will raise too many eyebrows. Woman accused of exposing herself outside of local Waffle House. Now, correct me if I'm wrong, but don't we just call that Thursday at Waffle House? You know what I'm saying here. It's Ultimate Classic Rock.

0: I think you all know how I feel about that song. That could have easily been on Wade's Open Road playlist that we cranked up earlier tonight on the 9 at 9. And even Wade probably could have doubled up on that particular list of tunes because, as we all know, there is nothing better than a good road trip kind of song. It's Matt Wardlaw. 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

We were doing so well with the good behavior, and then you got a bit handsy. Look, folks, we can move past this. I know we can. It's Matt Wardlaw. My thanks to producer Eric, and thanks to all of you. You are hearing my voice, so you know what that means. Friday is on the other side of these words, and we are ready, aren't we? I will see you all once again tomorrow night for more Ultimate Classic Rock. Have a great night, everybody.

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0: 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Imagine a highway with no tolls, no traffic, no roadblocks, and no construction. 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It's one that takes you straight to independent wealth. Welcome to the Highway to 25K. 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

0: Fall is a vibe. 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
2: Yeah!
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2: Hell yeah! 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
1: I learned that Steve almost turned his Comanche into a Cherokee. Is that stupid?
2: Thanks.
3: Glad you added that little anecdote at the end.
1: Yeah, I wasn't getting enough laughs.
3: No. I'm big and stupid. Fat and ugly, too. Yeah. Just throw that in there. What else?
4: You're not ugly.
1: I was going to say he wasn't bad.
5: Tune in tomorrow. We'll see if Steve is less pathetic.
4: Damn.
5: That's hurtful.
4: It's getting worse.
3: A little bit.
5: Yeah. All right, that's all for today. Steve sucks.

0: incredulous.
1: Okay, we have
2: I
1: to
2: am
1: divert.
2: Impressed. Now, this is great. This is good news.
1: The Free Beer and Hot Wings Report will be moved back a single segment so we can talk about this feat of dominance that have just taken place.
2: Yes. Yep. So we had gotten an email. The sister station does a big coat drive every year in which they bring in a bunch of, like, wardrobe boxes, and then they, you know, they set them up, and then they take them to places, and people put coats in them that they can then give to other people.
1: Mm-hmm.
2: That's how a coat drive works. So anyway, we got an email, and it's there's 22 of these boxes were downstairs.
1: The station, by the way, is for, you know, soccer moms, so it's called Take Off Your Coat and Jacket for Kids.
2: Yes, right, exactly. And so we got an email from one of the bosses here that says, hey, you know, we're going to need the full office support team to help us bring up these garment boxes, because there's like 22 of them, and they're pretty bulky and big.

0: And so we were looking at, I go,
1: what time did that email go out?
0: Yesterday, like at 6 o'clock or something like
1: that. Oh, in the evening. Okay.
0: In the evening.
1: So it wasn't when everyone was here.
0: No, it wasn't when everyone was here. But I came up and I didn't see the email until after I had walked by those boxes on my way up. And then I came up and I go, well, I mean, it couldn't possibly take that long. Did we need a whole office staff for that? It seems like a couple of guys could have done that in about 5 minutes. And then Steve goes, couple of guys, I bet one guy could do it in 3 minutes. And he just screamed out of the room.
1: And I actually yelled, Steve, it's only 3 minutes. And Maitland yelled, the elevator won't even get you there fast enough.
0: Yeah, because and as Steve, like, nothing was behind, like the only thing left behind were like swirling bobby pins, like from a Bugs Bunny cartoon. And because I looked at everyone else in the room, I said, I was going to volunteer to help, but
2: no way.
0: He seems like he really wants to do this.
1: So you said, I bet I can do
0: strength.
1: It before the end, before we're back. And then you left and I thought, there's no way. Like he definitely could do it by himself. But 3 minutes is just not enough time to go down and back hardly.
2: Well, I saw that email.
1: Where are the boxes now?
2: I saw that email. And I thought, like, I just kind of skimmed it.
1: Yeah.
2: I assumed that they were already assembled boxes.
1: With coats on them?
0: That would make them a lot.
2: Yeah.
0: Yeah, that would make them a lot bulkier.
2: Sure.
0: If they were opened. Yes.
2: But then I got off the elevator earlier this morning and I saw the boxes right there. And I thought, wait a minute. They couldn't do this on their own? They want the full support
3: staff.
0: Yeah. Yeah. So there were, you know, I mean, I don't know how many were already up. Here or like
2: two.
0: In the little lobby, but yeah, down by the mail room, there were, yeah,
2: there were two stacks.
0: There were a couple, there were
2: of 10 each,
0: yeah, so
2: leaning up against the wall,
0: but they're flat.
2: So I went over, grabbed one stack, slid it around the corner, set it at the elevator,
0: mm-hmm.
2: went back, grabbed the other stack, slid it around the corner, lined it up at the elevator, hit the button, did that all again to put them on, rode up to the fifth floor, slid them all out. 4 minutes.
0: Yeah. See?
1: And they're out in the elevator lobby now?
2: Yeah.
0: Yeah.
2: Is that where they're supposed to be or are they supposed to be somewhere else?
0: I mean, I'd say that's probably good enough. I mean, you know.
1: This is quite remarkable, Steve.
2: It took longer to write that email.
0: It did.
2: Absolutely took longer to write that email.
0: It did. And when we were talking about it on the before you left the room, that's exactly what was said. I go, all they'd have to do is grab like each of the stacks, take them to the elevator, open the door, shove them in, and then pull them out.
3: Not just the calendar invite too that popped up on my phone last night to help for 15
0: yeah,
3: minutes.
0: Yeah, what? Like
3: you guys didn't get the calendar
0: yeah,
3: invite.
0: Are you serious?
3: Yes, like they wanted to trouble. It was a 15-minute meeting after the show ended. I was like, I'm getting fired. And
0: yeah.
3: Then I was like, no, that's not my boss. Who is that?
0: Yeah, it says you can't forward this invite. Invitation only the organizer. Yeah, it was like an invitation to like let's have a staff party to each bring up one box.
4: Wait, it's a cat.
2: Maybe yeah, it was.
1: Wait,
2: a,
1: oh, yeah. I'm concerned. I didn't get invited.
2: Oh, it is there. Yeah, I didn't
0: yeah,
2: see that it was attached.
0: 10:45 to 11.
3: Yeah,
0: they thought it would take an entire staff 15 minutes, and it took one guy four.
1: Oh, here it is. Decline.
4: What the hell is going on here?
2: Maybe it was. Oh, maybe. Oh, I'm gonna feel bad if it was like a team building thing and there was pizza there.
0: Well, good news. They can just
1: they can just eat the pizza.
0: Yeah, it's
1: stupid pizza.
0: Team build. Like, what kind of a team building exercise is it to grab like? Hey, everybody, let's all pile into the elevator, go downstairs,
1: you guys
0: grab one box and bring it back up. Teamwork.
1: Remember how the broadcast industry was bumping along, wondering about its future, and then, God damn, we moved those boxes and now we're all billionaires.
0: Best friends. Oh, man, now we can do trust falls all day long.
4: The boxes are a metaphor.
2: I would have been back 35, 40 seconds earlier, too, but when I went out to the lobby, hit the button, and it was like the Holy Grail. The elevator was there.
0: Which is Ooh. Rare, because we have the world's slowest elevators.
2: When I went downstairs, though, after I staged all the boxes in the staging zone right in front of the elevator,
0: yeah.
2: I hit the button, and it took another 30 seconds for it to come down.
0: Mm-hmm.
2: Now there's you're welcome, everybody.
1: There's a small epilogue to this, and that is something that was said after you dusted out of here like a...
2: I'm sure all compliments. And boy, he's a real team player.
0: Mm-hmm.
1: We were like,
0: oh, no,
1: wait,
0: it had nothing to do with you.
1: Yeah, it had nothing to do with you. We were, I mean, we marveled at your, as Hot Wings said, level of incredulity. Is that the right? How
0: incredulousness.
1: Yes. But you were like, gosh, he is off. But then Hot Wings goes, looks like so-and-so is going to have someone to thank for getting those boxes up. And me and Maitland and Kelly presumably filled in that.

0: blank with your name. And then Hot Wings said, me. Because yeah. I'm the one who got Steve to do it.
1: What I specifically said was, I think
2: Eric's going to owe me a thank you card because I accidentally got Steve to do his work for him.
3: The whole office owes you a thank you card, yeah, Steve. Honestly, yeah. Without you, we'd all be part of this 15-minute group bonding thing so we could all move boxes together. And you and your tiny little hands did it for us.
4: In lieu of thank you cards, everybody in the office can individually take me out for lunch.
3: Yes.
0: I'm torn because I like our coworkers, including the person who wrote this email. But I also want to reply all and say, hey, everyone, now that the boxes are up, I have an envelope in my hand that I would like to have the team come over and help me open. It'll only take about 15 minutes if we crowdsource all of our thumbs.
1: Yeah. I want you to do that. But I also feel like I've learned a little bit.
0: It would be rude to do that in private on the email, but it's fine to say it out loud on the network of 55 stations.
4: That's different.
0: It is.
4: This is content.
0: It is.
2: Yeah.
4: We'll write a blog about it and then they'll be happy.
0: When you pull the video of you running out of the studio, will you add the song, There Goes My Hero? There goes my hero.
4: As I was in the elevator.
0: Watching as he runs, loads.
4: Runs or loads, yes.
2: Yeah, runs and loads.
4: As I was in the elevator, I thought, why am I doing this? And then I realized I love physical feats that have zero benefit for anyone. Right.
2: Yeah.
4: Like when I bet you guys that I could run to the bagel shop, pick up bagels, and get back during one commercial break.
0: Yeah,
4: burrito bucket. It makes no difference.
0: Steve makes the claim, and then it's like, I got to do it.
4: I got to do it.
2: Yeah, got to know.
4: Got to do it.
2: You got to know. You did an excellent job. And what we discovered in this experiment that you took on is that it was true.
0: I gotta give one person
2: less than 5 minutes to do this task
0: it was like
2: it was government sourced. Like, let's get a committee together and then talk about how maybe in the future weeks and months we could get these boxes up here.
4: All right, so somebody has to reply to all, and then we all have to reply to all, because it can't just be one of us. It's got to be everybody involved.
0: What are we all replying all
4: of? I don't know, but we'll just pile on.
5: No, we say, wow, it's all done. Thanks to whoever did that. And then, Steve, you reply and you just say, you're all so very welcome. My dedication to this company is unmatched.
4: Mm-hmm.
0: Yeah. Tommy, take the boxes back down.
4: How are you going to do it, Tommy? You might need 10 people.
0: Wait, hear me out. This sounds like I'm adding work. I am. But then put one box in the elevator.
6: Uh-huh.
0: Take a picture of it, and then do a post for the internet about what's the deal with all the people that are finding boxes in elevators in Michigan.
6: And then take
0: a couple other photos, then do a photo of each of the boxes in the elevator, and now you've got a blog post.
6: Oh my God, I got a gallery, too, of every floor.
2: I'm blanking
0: bits out right now.
4: Just throwing out, people are saying.
0: Yeah.
4: That if there's boxes on your elevator.
0: Can an elevator be haunted by a box?
4: There you go. See, now you got the spooky season involved, too.
6: Oh, my gosh.
2: Yeah.
6: You guys are content machines.
0: Yeah, right?
2: Yeah, it's pretty good. We're pretty good at this.
0: What are the top Michigan cities for elevator boxes?
2: Oh, we could lay all the boxes on top of you, and you could do a whole blog post about buildings where boxes attack humans.
0: I got another. Oh, yeah. I got another headline.
6: Uh-huh.
0: Are any of these wardrobes going to take you to Narnia? And then you can just do photos
4: brilliant.
0: Of all the wardrobes. And then at the bottom, right, no, they're boxes. I mean, do you need any more ideas?
6: I feel like I should have written half of these down. I can't write fast enough.
0: You should write only boxed stories from now on.
2: Yeah.
6: Oh my God. I changed my profile picture to a box.
5: I do think one of your posts should be like, free box and hot wings or something today.
6: Oh, all right. Bet. Hey, it's been said on the network of 55 stations. Look out for that one, guys.
5: Yeah, look out for Tommy's box.
0: Yeah. Well, I've had a dollar for every time we've been told that.
2: Yeah.
0: Mm-hmm. Like the time we met his parents at the night show. Watch out for your son's box.
2: Yeah.
6: And you didn't learn, did you?
2: No.
4: Nope.
6: Nope.
0: Well, Steve, congratulations on your
4: feat of
0: awesomeness.
4: Thanks.
0: More next. 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

0: when it's kind of your peak age for SNL.
1: Yeah, like ninth grade.
0: Mid high school.
1: At least mid college time.
0: That's your cast. I don't know if it'd be the same now for like the generations coming up because they just don't consume things the way we all did.
1: Yeah.
0: Saturday Night Live's a great one. That's a great example.
2: I think when Cars come out with like a new version, like when you remember when Mustang came out with like the new style of a Mustang or like the new Ford model, whatever, the new Tesla truck. We are always going to find a reason to complain every single year about that new car everybody wants because it's ugly. Everybody can agree. It's ugly, but people want to drive it.
0: Yeah.
2: It's ugly, but it's new and cool.
0: Sometimes they come out and you're like, holy cow, that's amazing.
2: Mm-hmm.
0: But more often than not,
2: we're complaining about, they changed this car that I've loved since the 60s.
0: Yes. What else? How about
1: Gas prices are too high.
0: They often are, but even when they're low, they're too high.
3: The rent is too damn high.
0: It is too damn high. Yes. Still running. But yeah, gas prices. Always.
2: Mm-hmm. Always.
0: Always.
2: Always. Food portion sizes, either too big or too small. I feel like people argue about that all the time or complain about it.
0: Yep.
3: Airline baggage fees.
0: Ooh, yeah. Complaints that never go away. Airline baggage fees.
3: That one we're all justified in.
0: Yes.
3: Oh, okay. You're okay with me spending a few hundred dollars on a ticket, but you're surprised when I want to take things with me?
0: Yeah. And they only added those because right after 9/11, they were having trouble because they weren't, fuel was more expensive because of the ongoing wars. And then also people weren't flying as much. So they added the bag fees because the airlines were all going to go bankrupt.
1: Mm.
0: But since then, they've all been nailing down record profits year after year.
1: Yes.
3: I'm happy that they survived.
0: Yes, because no one else would have started a business that makes money by flying people from one place to another. It had to be those companies.
2: Mm-hmm.
0: Mm-hmm. What else?
4: We mentioned Super Bowl commercials, but the Super Bowl halftime show.
0: That's the other one I had.
4: People complain about that. Mm. No matter who's doing it, no matter how sexy or unsexy, or maybe they just didn't understand it. Like this year, like they will always complain because, like Kelly said, it's just not who you wanted.
0: And I don't really get that because everybody seems to think that it has to be for them.
4: Right.
0: And if I were to list all of the Super Bowl halftimes of my life, which is most of them, I have found like four or five to be really awesome.
1: Yeah.
0: And the rest were just artists I don't care about that I wouldn't go see in concert. Why would I expect them to do a halftime show that's going to dramatically appeal to me?
3: But you also weren't mad about it.
0: No, I don't care.
3: Yeah.
0: Because I'm fine.
1: But that's because so many people believe that whoever they are and whatever their status is in life, all viewers are them.
0: Well, that's definitely
1: meaning
0: true.
1: Like for this year, a lot of it was like they don't even know who they're appealing to. Don't they know their audience? They do.
3: I think they do. Yeah,
1: they do. It's just that not the whole audience for the NFL is 40-year-old white guys.
0: Yeah,
1: like a lot of them are, but not all of them. Like,
0: also,
1: lots of minorities like it. Lots of women like it.
0: One other
1: also,
0: thing,
1: these guys are popular just because you don't like them.
0: Also, their goal is to get as many people into the broadcast as possible.
3: They already got
0: you for the football. They already got me for the football. They don't care if I like the halftime show.
1: Right.
0: Because I'm already there.
1: Yeah, they know if you're really into the football game, you're pooping during that time or peeing or getting something else to eat.
4: The Hot Wings also brought up minorities and women. And I think what about me? Ism is so strong here in America, and every Pride Month or Women's History Month or anything like that, you get people who are like, oh, well, when's Straight People Month? When's Men's Month? When's this? Or when stores put out like Pride Month merch, they're like, well, where's my special section? It's like, go to the beer section, okay? Go to the fishing section. Go to the gun section if you're at Walmart. Like,
3: you're so oppressed.
4: Mm-hmm. Come on.
0: Yeah, I've never understood why something being available for a smaller portion of people that might cater to them, it's not like they took away everything for straight people and you could only buy clothes with rainbows on it.
4: Right.
0: Like that would be I'd be frustrated by that. I'd be like, hey, what about my clothes? Literally, where are they? I don't want to wear rainbows.
1: Right.
0: Nothing to do with gay or straight. I just wouldn't want to wear rainbows.
4: But if rainbows scare you that bad.
0: Yeah, I've never understood that. Like people that get mad at BET. I remember that one time. We had a guy call in and say, why do they get a channel for Black Entertainment Television? He actually said, why do they? And I said, do you have a trouble finding

0: things to watch on TV?
1: Yeah.
0: Sometimes. Well, what are your favorite shows? And he listed about 20. And I said, so it sounds like you have enough to watch on a variety of networks. So that BET channel that you could watch is not taking anything away from you. And this is one of the few times in the radio show's history where somebody went, well, that's a good point.
1: Yeah, it's kind of nice for everybody to be able to look at the TV and be like, oh, I could see myself in that person. Yeah. Or, oh, look, that superhero looks like me.
0: And I'm not.
1: That must be a great feeling.
0: I just don't understand why that bothers anyone.
1: No, it's so stupid. If you can be allowed to be bothered by that, then that's a luxury in your day. Right. I also think charging cables. People bitch about charging cables. And every time they update a phone, they get a new charging cable. And I get that, but I hadn't updated my phone since 2019, so that ain't been a complaint for me until I ask a friend, you got a charging cable? And then we get to bitch together about how, yes, they do have the old one that also has the adapter for the new one that they have, which came with like three new adapters because of all the different needs.
2: Yes, they've done it twice. They've updated, like in the terms of iPhone, they've updated it twice since the iPhone was released. 17 years ago, 18 years ago.
0: A while ago. I agree with the complaints because seem pointless most of the time.
2: But look back in the days when it was like you had your Nokia phone, you had your Motorola phone.
0: Everybody had a different one.
2: They were all different.
3: I think the strong ones, though, definitely apply to those of us who are Apple users, not just phones. Mm-hmm. Apple in general, because every time they would come out with a computer, they'd take off a feature that you used all the time and they'd change the cable.
0: Yes.
3: Like, so the phones have only changed a couple times, but every time I've had a new computer, I think I'm on my third laptop, it's been a different charger every single time.
0: Yeah.
3: Like, they're all, and you go, come on, man. Mm-hmm. Like, can't you just leave it? It's just a magnet. It's the same.
0: Other annual complaints. I have a couple.
1: Pumpkin spice season.
0: That was one of mine.
2: Oh, that's a good one.
0: I didn't like pumpkin spice. Too bad. Ignore it. Fine.
2: No one's forcing you.
0: Right along with that. Why are Christmas decorations out before Halloween?
3: Christmas music.
0: What about Thanksgiving?
2: These are all so obvious now.
1: Holiday decorations.
3: Christmas music. Yeah. Yeah. Every holiday, they're always supplying too early.
1: Mm-hmm.
3: But, you know... Yeah, Valentine's too early.
1: Oh, this is a good one for parents. Speaking of too early hot wings, school goes back earlier and earlier every year.
0: Yes.
2: Yeah.
0: Pretty soon we'll be starting in June.
1: Yeah.
0: Yes. By the way, these are all complaints. Most of them I have made in one way, shape, or form. Even the ones where I'm like, these are dumb complaints. We're all in a glass house here. To some degree.
3: Yeah.
0: New Year's resolutions are useless. Nobody sticks to them. That's an annual one.
2: Yeah.
0: This one,
3: pretty much.
0: This is an annual complaint from almost every human on Earth. Oh my God, it's already the 4th of July. Where did summer go?
3: Yeah.
0: I bet I've said that 50 years in a row.
2: But insert any other point in the year.
0: Arbitrary point. Yes.
2: Yeah, exactly. That's already Labor Day. What?
3: Although, for me, I know I've said that, but that's less of a complaint and more of a wonder. How did this happen?
0: Sure. I think that's what it is for most people.
3: Like,
0: yeah.
3: What?
0: But we shouldn't be surprised, considering it's happened every year, that the fun part of the year goes by faster than slow, cold, boring part.
1: Bringing up holidays is a good one because nobody spends holidays the right way because nobody remembers what they're there for anymore.
0: Mm-hmm.
1: What's the reason for this? Yeah.
0: Season.
3: Yeah.
4: The Starbucks Christmas cups, whenever they put those out, they're taking the Christmas out of the Christmas cup.
0: Yeah. For all the years we've heard about this war on Christmas, man, Christmas is fighting its balls off because it's still a pretty big deal.
2: Christmas is doing a great job.
0: Christmas is like the most strong warrior I've ever seen in my
1: life.
0: Santa
1: for president.
0: Like, you know who you don't have with? Christmas. Because it's been beating back regular Joes for 30 years.
3: Yeah.
0: It's got all those hive minds in a headlock.
3: Yeah, I mean, I backtracked. I quit putting up holiday lights and I went back to Christmas lights.
2: Good man.
3: Yeah.
2: Keep the Christ in Christmas. Am I right?
3: Yeah, you're right.
0: Traffic.
1: Yeah.
3: Just in general.
0: Yes.
3: Traffic.
0: The first day it hits 90 in your town.
1: Mm-hmm.
0: I forgot what this felt like. Wow. Or the first really cold day, the first snow.
1: Anytime social media does an update, people are like, why would they update it? They changed the look of their app icon. Now it looks stupid. Remember when Instagram went from a brown and tan little camera to like the little rainbow camera? Yeah. I was like, Instagram's gay now. I was like, shut up.
0: That happened?
1: Yeah.
0: I don't remember that.
3: I mean, I believe it. But.
0: I believe it. I just don't remember it.
3: Yeah.
2: Instagram's gay now.
1: Yeah.
0: Black Friday. I remember when they had actual deals and people like

0: lined up at midnight. Yeah, that was a better time.
1: Boy. Yeah, I loved that.
2: Why not White Friday? Am I right?
0: I'm surprised that hasn't happened.
2: Yeah, where somebody probably totally sure just it doesn't, has. Like, they don't get, you know, somebody doesn't understand why it's called that.
0: This is an annual that, again, we're all guilty of. Too many reboots. Come up with something original, Hollywood. P.S. at the same time, Hollywood put something on original and everybody's like, never heard of it, not seeing it.
2: I mean, that is kind of like, movies this year aren't any good anymore.
0: I mean, it has
2: changed.
0: Although
2: that's mostly true.
3: Actually, now that I think about it.
0: Okay, what is the best movie you saw this past year? Either on streaming or in theaters?
2: The last
3: Wicked.
2: Year.
3: I loved it.
0: Mm-hmm. You're pretty Wicked crazy.
3: Oh my God. I like Moana 2 as well, but
0: I enjoyed that
3: Wicked.
0: A lot with
3: Wicked
0: the kids.
2: So I always forget what I've watched, especially because I watch so much at home now.
0: Yeah.
2: It's not a memory event anymore.
0: That's true.
2: Like when I go to a theater and buy tickets and sit there, I remember that I went and saw that.
0: Daredevil 3 was good. Did anybody see Night Bitch?
3: No, with Amy or with
0: Amy Adams.
3: Yeah.
2: Mm-mm. Oh, no. That I didn't see that.
0: That's odd.
2: I didn't see that.
0: Mm-hmm. Not saying it's great or it's not bad, but it's odd.
2: I mean, I really enjoyed Deadpool and Wolverine.
0: Oh, that's what I meant. I said Deadpool 3, but I meant.
2: Yeah.
0: Deadpool and Wolverine, yeah.
2: Oh, you said Daredevil 3.
3: Yeah.
2: You were way off.
0: Good. Oh, fire that guy.
2: There was nothing you
0: Why
2: said right
0: Premier
2: other than
0: get
2: the
0: anything
2: letter.
0: Right?
1: Oh, I just thought of another complaint people always have. When athletes or celebrities in general comment on something political.
0: Oh, yeah.
1: Stay in your lane. Shut up and act. Shut up and dribble.
0: Any celebrity that doesn't agree with them is an idiot.
1: Mm-hmm.
0: And any regular person that does is smart. And that goes for all sides of the spectrum.
2: Oh, yes.
0: Like everybody on the left thinks Kid Rock's an idiot. And everybody on the right thinks
2: Tom Hanks
0: is an idiot.
1: Yeah. We should just all be able to agree that Kid Rock is an idiot. Left, right.
3: Yeah.
1: No matter what.
2: I mean, he could use more shampoo.
4: On the flip side of what you were saying, Steve, though, it's when celebrities speak out, but also when they don't speak out. And then people are in their comments on Instagram like, why haven't you said anything about insert global event here?
0: Yeah, you can't win.
4: No.
0: You can't. Back in a minute, it is the Free Beer and Hot Wings Show.
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9: You had a treasure glove.
8: I did.
6: Yeah.
8: So come here, Captain.
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8: Now let's talk celebrities, ghosts, and porkin. Why wouldn't celebrities tell the world, yeah, I had sex with a ghost? But I guess if you believe it happened, you're right to tell someone. Bet no one's listening who believes you had sex with a ghost. I wouldn't mind hearing that story.
10: I would love to hear that story.
8: I assume no one in the studio believes that they have had sex with a ghost before?
6: No, I don't.
8: Maybe been ghosted by someone you had sex with? Possible, but that's completely different.
9: No, for sure.
8: The person needs to be a ghost during sex, not afterwards.
10: All right, but the person in the room most likely to claim that they had sex with a ghost is, say it on three, one, two, three, Kelly.
8: Oh. Kelly said Hot Wings.
9: Yeah.
8: Steve said
10: Kelly.
8: Hot Wings, who did you say?
6: Kelly.
8: I said Maitland. Maitland, I believe you're the most likely to say you've had sex with a ghost.
10: Maitland's the most into Halloween and spooky stuff.
8: That's,
10: so that, yeah,
8: that's a lot of what I'm thinking.
11: Yeah, I probably set up some equipment and...
8: like hope?
11: Yeah, I like the dirty talk, so I think that having a ghost dirty talking to me might be kind of fun.
9: Ooh, Maitland.
8: I really like your...
9: Ooh. Yeah. Let the roll. Yeah.
10: Catch my ectoplasm.
8: She said she liked dirty talk. She definitely didn't say, I hope you guys give me examples. But here we are.
10: No, that's what the ghosts say.
6: Just open up a Ring app and give Boris a project. Hey, go outside and talk into this. It sounds spooky while you do it.
8: Ooh, the connection is buffering. All right, celebrities that say they had sex with a ghost.
9: I know one that has to be on the list.
8: Give it to me.
9: Dennis Rodman.
8: No.
9: Really?
8: It does seem like he just might not be on the list. Okay, if they're not on this brief list, I still think it's very plausible. And I don't know. I think if you Google Dennis Rodman ghost sex, I think there's a decent chance there's a story there.
10: Hey. I have two guesses.
8: Okay.
10: Gwyneth Paltrow.
8: Oh, boy. And?
10: Drew Barrymore.
8: Neither of them, but boy, okay. Those both are sound.
10: Oh, man.
6: Okay, yeah. I have one.
8: It's all people that are just a little crackers.
6: Okay, yeah.
8: Like, yeah, we like them.
6: Of course.
10: I love both of them.
6: I have one. I'm positive. It's
8: positive.
6: Positive.
8: Okay.
6: Nicolas Cage.
8: No.
10: Oh, that's such a good guess.
6: I felt so good when that popped into my head.
8: Google all four of those. Probably.

0: Probably. There's
1: probably stories. All right, I'll give you the quote on the first one.
2: All right.
1: I don't know his name, but he was in my house, and he just started, like, caressing me. It was a sexy time, but it wasn't, like, sex.
0: Kelly. Jennifer Coolidge.
1: No.
2: I can see her doing that role in a movie.
3: I don't know his name.
0: Yes.
4: That's a really good Jennifer Coolidge.
3: In my house, and he just started, like, caressing me. It was a sexy time, but it wasn't, like, sex.
1: And I never tried that before, but it wasn't bad.
4: That might be the best impression I've ever heard you do.
1: It'll never be the same. Next time I try it, I'll be like, oh, I don't know his name, but it wasn't in my house. And it just started like caressing me. It was sex at time, but it wasn't like sex.
2: Jennifer Coolidge.
1: Mm-hmm. Yeah. That's a singer.
5: Maitland. It's either Kesha or Demi Lovato.
1: It's Kesha. Wait, how did you know? I said it's a singer and you're like, yep, it's one of these two.
5: Because those were two were my main guesses. Oh, they both have ghost shows.
1: Yeah.
5: So.
1: Oh, they do?
2: They have ghost shows?
1: Wow.
5: Yeah, Demi Lovato has like a paranormal investigating one.
4: Okay. She does.
2: Of course she does.
1: I saw a promo for that not long ago and I went, is this a real thing?
5: Yeah. And then Kesha has one. I think it's just like Kesha in the universe or something stupid.
1: Have any of you seen the trailers for like Queer Eye for the Ghost Guy or whatever that is?
5: What?
2: Wait, they're giving makeovers to gay ghosts? Is that what's happening?
1: No, but it's...
2: I don't, yes. What?
1: If anybody saw the trailer, exactly, you know what I'm talking about.
0: No. What? No.
1: It's like a paranormal investigation show, but there's five people on it, and it's like they ripped the cast from Queer Eye for a Straight Guy. And then said, make them younger. Now make them want to hunt for ghosts, not bad fashion. I don't know the name of it, but I...
2: So it's like five flamboyant guys who are looking for ghosts?
1: Yeah. Oh,
0: yeah, okay. It's not Queer Eye for the Ghost Guy. It's called Living for the Dead.
1: I didn't say it was called that. I said that it's like that.
2: It should be called that, though. That'd be a lot better.
0: Yeah, it's called Living for the Dead, and it's a gay ghost hunting show. LGBT ghost hunting show is how they define it.
1: It looked fun, I'm not going to lie.
4: Boy, there are certain genres I just didn't know existed.
2: The people have really created subgenres. Yeah. Yeah, I mean,
0: they call
2: really
0: them
2: fragmented.
0: Ghost investigations.
1: They do good. They really?
0: That's what it says right here. Ghost investigations.
1: But I think we were watching something on Hulu, and when the trailer came on during the commercial break, both of us were like, this seems like it should be a fashion show, but they're just in a lot of old houses. We were only like, half paying attention.
2: Well, you can look at this
1: confused
2: house and imagine that it was one time fabulous.
1: This was a Victorian.
0: I mean, honestly, all my like lesbian friends back home who I call my lesbots, they're my wolf pack of lesbians that I love and miss dearly. I would love to watch them go ghost hunting.
1: Right?
0: Some of them are super femme and some aren't.
4: It's just such a weird statement.
0: I would watch that.
1: I wish I could see my lesbian friend hunt for ghosts.
0: It would be hysterical.
1: They're like Pac-Man, but lesbos.
0: I mean, you know, if I'm going to watch a ghost hunting show, I think I'd prefer to be a whole bunch of gay people hunting ghosts versus a whole bunch of white dudes.
1: Yeah, I mean, it's like fat white virgins.
2: Yeah, I've already seen straight guys look for ghosts.
4: Yeah, there's nothing exciting about that.
2: No, it's been done a million times.
1: All right, this next one. A ghost would crawl up my leg and have sex with me in an apartment a long time ago in Texas. I was... Who said hot?
2: Oh,
4: what?
2: Matthew McConaughey.
1: No.
4: Oh, that's a good guess.
1: But then I was like, well, you know what? He's never hurt me and gave me some amazing sex, so... No problem. This person is dead.
2: This happened in Texas. Were they a Texan, to your knowledge?
1: I believe she was a Texan.
0: Kelly.
2: Okay.
0: Betty White.
1: Nope.
2: Famous Texan Betty White.
0: I didn't know where she was from.
1: This person died fairly young.
5: Maitland.
0: Amy Winehouse.
1: Nope.
2: Howings. Marilyn Monroe.
1: No, but a lot of people say she reminded them of Marilyn Monroe.
4: Steve.
1: Anna Nicole Smith.
4: Yep.
1: All right, this one. One night I woke up to the sensation of a woman on top of me. I looked up and in the mirrors, I could actually see a white woman straddling me on the bed. The sensation felt like sex. I could feel my inside of her and everything. But they're saying it was a ghost, not a real person. It seems like they might have just been high. Mm. This person is a singer.

0: and was in a very famous marriage. Doesn't seem like a great person.
1: Kelly. Oh. No, go ahead.
0: Maitland.
2: Kanye West.
0: Nope. Older.
2: Seal.
0: Younger. Or about the same, actually. Take it back.
1: I was going to say, he seems like a great person, too.
3: Is he a bad person?
0: No, I think Heidi Klum still speaks very well of him.
1: Yeah, the moment you said he's a bad person, I regretted buzzing
0: This person's name, first and last, starts with the same letter.
3: Steve.
0: Steve.
3: Kris Kristofferson.
0: Nope.
4: Oh, man. That's a good one.
0: He was talking about Linda Ronstadt. Nope.
4: This
0: person's name starts with the letter B.
4: Oh.
3: Well, Steve.
0: Steve.
3: Bobby Brown.
0: Bobby Brown.
4: Oh.
1: Oh, yeah. He did kind of seem like a crappy person.
0: He does. Yeah. Uh-huh. This next person's name also starts first and last name with the same letter.
3: Hot Wings.
0: Hot Wings. You're not going to get it.
3: Flava Flav.
0: No.
3: But doesn't he seem like a person who would say he has had sex with a ghost?
0: Absolutely.
1: Yeah. He is a ghost, I think.
3: He might be.
1: I don't think he's real.
3: He's never aged.
1: What a weird little gremlin looking man.
3: Yes, that.
0: Some sort of spirit came down from God knows where and made love to me. It was sheer bliss. I felt everything. And it just floated away.
1: Is this person alive?
0: Yes. This person is an actress. She's been in, I think, a lot of things.
1: Kelly.
0: But I think of Kelly.
1: Tara Reid.
0: Negative, because that does not start with the same letters, first and last name.
1: Oh, you did give that as a clue, and that does not match.
0: This person was in Charlie's Angels.
2: Maitland.
0: Lucy Liu.
2: Lucy Liu.
3: Oh, my gosh. Oh. I was thinking the original one. I was like, Cheryl Teagues doesn't start with the same letters.
0: You're dating yourself. Hell, I was going to say referencing Charlie's Angels was too old, referring to the movie. But Maitland got it.
1: Man, what? It was Cameron Diaz, Drew Barrymore, and Lucy Liu?
3: Yeah. Mm-hmm. Yeah.
1: Love that movie.
0: It was Cameron Diaz? I forgot about that.
1: Oh, yeah. Yeah. Kidding me?
0: This person is married to a famous rapper and is famous because of reality TV. Quote, I was watching TV sitting on the couch and I was wearing a nightie and I felt my dress move up my leg. I looked down and freaked out. I pushed it down, watched TV, but felt it again and I could feel it being pulled up and then a guy breathing in my ear before a ghost pushed my legs apart and satisfied me. Kelly.
1: Tiny. T.I.'s wife.
0: That is incorrect.
3: Hot Wings.
0: Hot Wings.
3: Ice-T's wife. Coco.
0: Correct.
1: Oh, dang. That is a good guess.
0: Last one. This person.
3: Yes, it was the right guess.
1: That's right. So it's good. It's gooder than good.
0: Last one. This person is a Ghostbuster.
3: Always. Dan Aykroyd.
0: Correct. Somebody crawled in bed with me once, and I thought I'm going to just roll over and snuggle up next to it.
1: And that maybe ghost that, busted on me.
0: Maybe that guy was gay and he wanted to have some fun. I'd be surprised if I was this type. But when you're dead, you take anything you can get.
2: Busting makes you feel good.
3: He slimed
4: me. Yeah, I guess so. Yeah, it was Gozer.
0: Do you believe any of those?
3: No.
2: Yes.
0: None of them?
3: No.
2: All of them.
1: Yeah, I do too.
0: Maitland, you believe all of them.
2: Yeah.
0: I believe they all think that happened. And that's...
3: I think they were all drinking or high when it happened.
0: Well, specifically the Bobby Brown one, I feel like he was super high and it was probably just a groupie.
3: It could be.
0: The Maybe. Rest of them, you know.
3: No.
0: Anna Nicole Smith, a ghost would crawl up my leg and have sex with me at my Texas apartment.
2: That was just actually your husband.
0: Yeah, that old guy.
1: Man.
0: He seemed like a ghost because he was 109.
3: Yeah, he looked like Mr. Burns.
0: You could hear his, you know, liver spots exploding every time his eyes opened. From the O'Reilly Auto Parts Studios, home of the professional parts people. Hot Wings just had a heart attack. 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

0: Show. Download the free beer and hot wings app. We'd love to have you. The initials game later on this hour. It's game day Friday. Paired with an idiot is back today. Maitland is off. It's a wedding weekend.
1: Not hers, but...
2: Isn't every weekend a wedding weekend for
0: But it's a different wedding weekend for her.
1: It does seem like it, though.
0: This one's a blood wedding. Like, yeah. It's family.
1: But not like the red wedding.
0: Right.
1: Yeah, I mean...
3: Oh, I hear geez. That's a great episode.
1: Oh, it's intense. Yeah, I hope it does not turn out like that.
3: Yeah.
2: So Maitland's at a blood wedding this weekend.
0: Yeah.
1: Okay. Yeah.
0: Means right. More, Steve. It's blood.
2: Yeah. My wife and my daughter are going to a blood wedding this weekend.
0: Are they?
3: Dang. Yeah. Nice.
2: That's why this weekend is boy weekend.
0: Boy weekend.
1: Oh.
0: We're such trained monkeys.
3: I know. It's fine.
0: I'm Premier, one of the hosts, and I'm not going to remotely proclaim that I'm the best parent in the world or in the county or state or town or even my house. But I might have had... Some would say I had the greatest parenting moment of the year.
3: Oh,
2: of the year.
3: Do tell.
0: Yeah. Some would say.
2: People are saying.
0: So our youngest was, he had one of those moments where at almost seven, you're still very emotional, right?
3: Yeah.
0: We all were. Yeah. It's how you're programmed at that age. It's understandable.
3: I mean, I'm 39 and I'm still very emotional.
0: Yes, Kelly.
3: I mean, it never grew out of it.
0: Yeah, some of us, some people advance more than others. And I said some of us and then retracted because not me.
3: No.
0: So here's what happened. A friend came over. It was later than normally when we would allow a friend to play. Initially, mom misspoke and said, you got about an hour.
3: Okay.
0: And then a couple seconds later, minutes, whatever. Hey, you guys got about 30 minutes. And that broke his heart because he thought he had an hour.
3: Sure.
0: And he said, oh, I thought you said an hour. Come on. And I said, well, you know, kind of jokingly, you could either have 30 minutes or zero because you still have a bedtime. It's a school night. I choose zero. All right, buddy. Oh, I don't think you want to do that. I don't think you want to choose zero. Your friend is already here. Don't choose zero. You can have 30.
3: Yeah.
0: Zero. All right, bud. All right. I'm going to give you one more chance, and I'm going to explain exactly what happens, okay? You choose 30 minutes, the one that's best for you. You and your pal get to play Nintendo for a while or do whatever you were going to do. You choose zero. He leaves. You brush your teeth and go to bed because your attitude is poor right now, right?
3: Yeah.
2: Yep. Mm-hmm.
0: In the face of that, what did he do?
1: Oh, heels are in.
2: Yeah.
0: Double down.
3: Yeah. His poor friend was probably like, dude, don't do it.
0: He said, choose 30.
3: Yeah.
4: Double down.
0: Which do you pick? Zero. All right. Hey, bud, you're going to have to go home. All right, kiddo, go brush your teeth. Time for bed. What? What? Are you serious? I have to go to bed. I go, it's literally the choice that I just gave you. And I'm giving you your choice.
1: Mm-hmm.
0: I mean, if anything, I didn't say this, but I'm like, if anything, you should thank me. I'm giving you exactly what you asked for.
3: Mm-hmm.
0: The 0 minutes.
3: Mm-hmm.
1: Mm-hmm.
0: So he is now very frustrated, which, again, at that age, I get it.
1: Yes.
2: Yeah.
0: So I'm staying very, very calm. Mom's staying very calm. His friend leaves, goes and brushes his teeth, comes back out and says, I don't really have to go to bed, right? And we go, yeah, you chose bed. We're sticking with what you chose. This is a lesson. When you act like that, you get what you get. Because he's had a thing of yelling and complaining and throwing things. And I said, all right, well, the next time we're going to take your fit seriously and you get what you get. So goes to bed. We go downstairs. He comes downstairs, sneaks downstairs, hides behind the couch. The dogs notice him. It's obvious.
1: Classic.
0: All right, bud. I understand you don't want to go to bed, but this is your choice. So let's get back up there.
2: You lie in the bed you make. Like,
0: yeah.
2: Literally, in this case.
1: Yeah. He's lucky it's not the 70s. He'd be like, all right, time for the dog crate.
0: Yeah. A couple shots of whiskey in a dog crate. You'll see how this goes. So he goes back up. Hear him throwing things around. Like, this is just trying to get attention.
2: Stomping.
0: Trying to find a way.
2: Door slamming.
0: It's your stuff. Break it all you want. You'll be sad tomorrow. Comes back down again. I go, listen. Here's the deal. You come back down again. Now you're losing stuff for tomorrow.
3: Uh-oh.
0: Okay? You're not just losing what you've already lost. You've got a choice. I go, you can keep doing what you're doing and lose more things that you love, or you can amend your behavior and go back. He chooses

0: losing more things.
1: Yes.
2: No.
1: Yeah,
2: of
0: course. So he goes obviously, up to his room. Yeah. And now
3: double,
0: he's
3: double down, down, double, double down, down, double down.
0: Now he's really, really losing his mind.
4: Oh, yeah.
0: Like top notch.
5: Like crying, screaming, the whole thing.
0: Yeah. Like, real, like, whoa, this is a new level. Mm-hmm. So I go back up there, really calm. And I go in and I go, hey, look, I sit down on the edge of the bed. I go, let's just talk for a minute. I go, I want to see if you remember where this started.
2: Okay, well, this is let me find a teachable moment here for a child that is clearly pissed.
0: Yeah.
2: And out of control of his emotions.
0: And and he's calmed down a little bit. I waited a little while.
5: I appreciate your dedication to
2: me
5: this.
2: Me too.
5: I would have been so gone. I'm like, nope. Tag, I said, Annette, you're in.
0: Yeah. I said, look, I go, let's go back to how this started. Do you remember why you're mad? And he said, yeah, because I didn't get to play with my friend. And I said, do you remember why? Because you said I couldn't. And I said, no, let's go back. I said, I gave you a choice of 0 minutes or 30 minutes. But mom said an hour. I go, she made a mistake. But she was still going to do a very nice thing. After you had had more than an hour of electronics, which normally they're limited for an hour, you had had two desserts. And then you were going to get to play with a friend. I go, so you were getting more than most nights.
5: He was high on the hog.
0: I said, so, and then when you got one more good thing, you were mad that it wasn't enough. I said, you acted greedy and spoiled. And I said, you're not either of those things. You're a good kid. So you chose to be angry in 0 minutes, right? Yes, I chose that. And did I tell you that was going to happen? Yes. Walk him through it. I go, so if you'd chose differently, right now, you'd still be playing with your buddy, probably playing Nintendo, and it'd be just about time to be done. But instead, you've been having a fit for a half hour. Let me ask you this. All of the times you've acted like this, has it ever worked? Have you ever gotten what you wanted one time? Can you remember one time in your life where you acted like this and you got exactly what you wanted? And go, no. And I said, why would you ever try it again? I said, can you remember any time where you've done nice things and acted like you're supposed to, and then you've gotten more luxuries or more things you wanted or got to do something you didn't think you'd ever get to do? Yeah, like that one time, and he cited an example. I'm like, oh my God, I am killing it.
4: You're doing it.
5: It's happening.
0: Like, I'm like the guy running towards the finish line that starts to celebrate.
5: Okay, you see it, there it is, right there, and then how many chariots of fire starts playing as somebody comes rounding the corner behind you, do I hear Vangelis playing
0: and then I say, and how many good things have you done since you got mad? None. I go, what are some bad things you've done? Threw my bedding on the floor, broke this, slammed the door. And he's listing them. I'm like, he is getting it.
2: I stabbed a pipe in the basement. It's currently flooding. Yeah. I set fire to the backyard. Not you haven't seen it yet. Yeah.
4: I plugged both sump pumps.
5: I like bombs.
0: I go, look, you can do way better than this. And I go, we've talked about it before. You catch more flies with what? Honey. And what turns flies away? Vinegar. I go, you've been giving us vinegar for 40 minutes.
5: Man.
0: And he said,
5: You even got him doing like
0: cliches from the 40s.
4: Yeah. Anecdotes.
5: Yeah. Oh my God. This is amazing.
0: So, I say, so this is what happens tonight. I go, you go to bed because that's what you chose. And next time I want you to make better decisions because you're a good kid. You're smart. And I know you love us. And I know you do the right thing because I see you trying really hard. I go, you just lost it this time. Okay. Do you want a hug? Yes. Big, long hug. Really good embrace. I stand up from the side of the bed. I take one step and I hear this. So I can get up now?
2: Have you learned nothing, child?
0: I go, no, buddy.
4: Oh, no. Yep. One inch from the finish line. You got broadsided by a deer.
0: It's true. And you know what that deer did? Made everyone start going crazy again.
4: Yep.
0: Oh, you mean I can't ever get out of bed again? I have to stay in bed for the rest of my life?
4: Yes.
0: Ah!
4: Yeah.
0: I go, all right, bud. Good night. I said, you're on your own now. I said, everything you're going to deal with now is your own. If you break your stuff, it's broke. It doesn't get replaced. If you throw stuff on the floor, you'll have to pick it up tomorrow. I said, we love you. We can't wait to see you in a better mood, but you're going to bed. And I left. And 45 minutes later, his brother went to bed and came back down and said, he's sitting on the edge of the bed waiting to fight with you. And we said, well, just ignore him and go to bed yourself.
5: Your boxing gloves
0: and
5: on.
0: 20, in there going, punching his fist. 20 minutes later, he was asleep.

0: with no blankets on the bed, like laying like a starfish with no pillow because he was too stubborn to go back down and get it. But man, I thought I nailed it. I did not.
1: You were so close.
0: Maybe though, maybe it, maybe later he's like, nope. Because we've had that talk before and it's gotten better. Not that I'm some genius. Kayla's a million times better.
2: No, I mean, he's also seven.
0: Seven. Yeah,
2: that's
0: exactly.
2: Gonna happen like 1,000 more times in a year.
0: And by the way, it should.
3: Yeah. It'll make sense when he's 30.
2: Yeah, exactly. I mean, it'll dawn on him. I'm 39.
0: Right? Right. Who hasn't acted emotionally and regretted it in the last year? No hands went up.
2: No.
0: Right? Mm-hmm. So God forbid a 7-year-old does it. But man, I thought, I'm like, this is what, this should be in a book. Mm-hmm. That's how confident. This should be in a book. They're going to make a documentary about this parent. No.
3: Yeah.
0: I'm not serious. But I did.
3: Charles Ingalls.
0: I did think I was getting it. Come on, half pint. Nope.
1: Well, that's a shame. You really thought you had it. I thought you had it, too.
0: I know it.
1: Although you brought it up on this show, so I was pretty confident you didn't have it.
0: It would be really weird.
3: Yeah, then you'd just
0: for
3: be
0: me to
3: bragging.
0: Go, hey, everyone, guess how good I am.
1: Guess what I did.
3: I'm great.
1: Father of the year here. Here's my trophy.
3: Mm-hmm. Yeah.
1: Well.
2: Better luck next time.
1: Good luck with dealing with whatever fallout still remains. Although, if it's like my house, it's immediately forgotten.
0: I will say this. I just got a text from my wife. He's in a great mood this morning and remembered that his behavior lost him electronics last night.
1: Okay.
3: Okay, well, let's see how he feels after a day of school.
0: Unless I get a text saying the Bronco is burning, I feel like I'm back on the winning side of the ledger.
3: Okay, yep. So far, so good. You're winning today.
0: Oh, he's a good kid. They're all good.
3: Of course he's a kid, yeah.
1: Yeah, just a little broken.
0: Yeah. Champion. Mm-mm. Let's see. Oh, the initials game is next.
3: Oh,
1: do we get to
3: man.
1: Guess?
0: Initials game. What?
1: Do we get to guess?
0: Every time.
1: Okay, thank you.
0: Sure. Why
1: wouldn't my favorite part of the game. Usually that's the best I do. Yeah.
0: So you think we should do, okay, not just you hate the game, but it's your pinnacle?
1: We could get
0: so
1: rid
0: you want
1: of,
0: us just to do, hey, here's the part of the show where I have the cast guess two letters I'm thinking of, and then we do that and go, back in a moment.
1: Well, we could do it multiple times.
3: That would
1: times.
3: Be wild.
1: You could just come up with different combinations
0: and now,
1: of letters.
0: More letters.
3: Yeah. We just spent all morning guessing letters.
0: That sounds.
1: Is it PB?
3: Okay.
1: No.
0: Sounds terrible.
1: RL. Yes. Okay. What's next?
0: The initials game is next. It is the Free Beer and Hot Wings Show.
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1: 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Created by some very smart radio folks. So you know it's not us.
2: Fact.
1: We'll give you two letters. Those are the initials. All of the answers have those initials. Each round comes with additional clues, narrowing the focus until the brilliant panel, Steve, Kelly, Hot Wings, and Tommy, can identify what the two-word phrase is. 4 points if you get it on the first, 3 for the second, 3rd is 2 points. Any clue thereafter is 1. Would you like to guess the letters?
7: Of course, yes. Yeah.
2: Yes, absolutely.
6: Good question.
1: Steve, you may begin.
2: Okay. And we do have letter picking precedent in that when one show member is gone, Tommy gets to pick twice as proxy.
1: Oh, wait. Then Tommy's first and last.
2: Yeah.
6: Come on, Tommy.
8: Wait. Okay, let's do BN.
1: Zero, correct.
2: Did you say B?
8: B as in boy.
2: Okay, BN, okay.
1: So not Bob Nancy. Steve.
6: Okay, I'm going to say T as in Thomas. L.
1: Zero letters correct. Aww. Kelly Cheese.
7: I'm going to say M as in mom and R. M-R.
6: Good one.
1: Zero letters correct. Hot Wings.
2: Wow. Okay. Let's say.
6: Come on, man.
2: S-K.
6: Ooh, those are good letters.
1: Now, Tommy, before I answer Hot Wings as to how many he got, are you rooting for him to get one? Or are you like, God, if he gets one, that just puts so much pressure on me because they're going to expect me to get it. So if he just gets none, at least then.
8: Honest to God, I hope he doesn't get one here because then I have to.
2: Then you've at least fully ruled out 8 letters.
8: Yeah.
2: That's what I thought.
5: Yeah, okay.
1: You got 1 correct.
7: Oh, my. I bet it's S.
2: I bet it's K.
6: I don't know.
8: S-K?
7: It could be either.
2: Yeah, I mean, it's probably S or K.
7: The 50-50 shot here.
2: Yeah.
8: Okay. I'm going to go with S-G.
6: Ooh. Soundgarden.
8: Yeah. That's what I was thinking. Weirdly enough, Steve.
2: Yeah.
1: Tommy.
8: Is, right?
1: What'd you say?
8: S-G.
1: Oh, S-G.
8: No, whatever you think I said.
2: Yeah.
8: Which might...
1: I thought you said S-P.
6: Don't fall for it, Tommy. Don't fall for it.
2: Yes.

0: stick to your guns. What did you say?
1: I am all full of blanks. But I'm going to stick with it. S-G.
2: As in goat. Garden.
0: Yeah.
2: The answer is S. W.
0: You
2: just call me a stinker? What are you, my grandpa?
1: I'm not capable of insulting with real adult words. Stinker is like the C word for me.
2: Settle down, you pin sniffer.
1: Hey, whoa. Dump.
2: Here we go. SW, you ready?
3: Ready?
4: Yeah.
0: Yes.
2: All right. Clue number one, round one. It involves control. Clue number two, used to direct. Clue number three, often features leather. Clue number four, is turned. Not turnt. Turned.
4: Turned.
2: Clue number five, normally circular.
0: Hot wings. Steering wheel.
2: Correct.
4: Oh, yeah.
0: God, I almost did one of those things where you guess the dumb wrong version, the harder one. I almost said ship's wheel. And then you said something. I go, wait, that wouldn't be leather. I came so close.
2: Those are the ones where then the next person steals it and looks at you like, I'm a little sorry, but also I'm glad.
4: Way to go, stupid.
2: SW, round two. Clue number one, sometimes subjective.
0: Next. Sometimes subjective.
2: Just say next.
4: Yeah, those clues are pointless.
0: Yeah.
2: Clue number two, often connected to strong emotions or feelings. Clue number three, often screamed.
3: Kelly. Swear
2: Kelly.
3: Words.
2: Yes.
0: Oh.
2: Two for one. Kelly Cheese.
1: How is that sometimes subjective?
2: Not all swear words are the same for everyone.
3: Like, damn.
2: Like, I was like allowed sneaker. To say dang at my house, but I got smacked in the back of the head once at my friend Sean's house.
1: Mm-hmm. For dang?
2: Yeah.
1: Wow.
2: That was a surprise to me, too.
0: Yeah.
2: We don't say that here. We don't?
0: Yeah. What do we say?
2: Whippoorwill. Yeah. Here we go. SW. Kelly 2, Hot Wings 1, Steve and Tommy, nothing so far. Clue number one, often discussed in athletics. Clue number two, this is a feeling. Clue number three, often connected to energy.
4: Steve. Sound wave.
2: No. Clue number four, is a sense of renewal. Clue number five. This is a burst.
0: Wow.
2: Clue number six. This follows a period of fatigue.
3: What?
2: Clue number seven, added by me. Often experienced by long distance runners.
0: Hot wings.
3: Kelly.
2: Hot wings.
0: Second wind.
2: Correct.
1: Oh.
0: Man.
1: Ooh-ee.
3: How many points do you get when it goes to the extra clue provided by free beer?
2: Half point.
3: Half
2: what?
3: Point. You got to have.
4: Yeah.
0: Oh,
2: so that
0: thanks.
2: Was one
0: thanks
2: and a half,
0: a lot, Kelly,
2: too.
3: I had to ask. What if I wouldn't ask?
0: You're the ones that. Weren't we supposed to have a quiz today?
3: What if he didn't give you any points because nobody asked?
0: He was just going to give me one.
3: Were
0: I know
3: you?
0: He was.
3: What are you going to do?
2: Half point.
3: Yeah, half point whole time.
2: I was going to bring it up later and have him go.
3: You know what? You should give everybody else a half point.
2: Okay.
4: For agreed.
3: His attitude.
2: I like what you're thinking. Kelly leads two and a half.
4: Yeah, my parents would have said you need an attitude adjustment.
3: Yeah.
4: Boom.
2: There, everybody's got a
4: adjusted
2: half
4: by a half point.
3: I'd like to say swear
0: adjusted.
3: Words at you.
2: Yeah.
0: Dang.
2: What have you been giving since you found this out? Honey or vinegar, Howings?
3: Ooh.
2: Think about your actions.
3: Callback.
4: Yeah, you're talking to a master here.
0: Oh, man.
4: They're writing a book about him.
0: I'm giving off knuckle sandwiches.
2: Called I'm an Idiot. And it's just me on the front going, ha, ha, ha, ha. SW, here we go, round one. Debuted in 1988.
1: Tommy. Nope.
2: Tommy, go ahead. Let's do it.
1: Silverware.
2: Yep. Silverware started in 1988. I remember the first 15 years of my life. We just ate with sticks or our hands or feet.
0: Yeah. Yeah.
2: What's this silverware? I don't know. I don't think it's going to catch on, I said.
1: Don't know why it's up there.
2: I don't either. Clue number two commonly occurs in summer.

0: Clue number three involves animals. Clue number four often features an abundance of teeth.
1: Teeth.
2: Hot wings.
0: Hot wings. Shark Week. Yes. And now Hot Wings has 2.5.
2: Oh, man. Cool.
3: Tied with Kelly at 2.5.
2: Yeah, your first clue. Never mind. It might come up again, so I'm not going to say what I was thinking.
0: If you're just tuning in, we're in the middle of the initials game. Every answer starts with the same two letters, in this case, SW. Points are acquired by answering with the fewest clues. Clue number one, SW, can carry a negative connotation. Hobbing's 2.5, Kelly 2.5, Tommy 1/2, Steve 1/2, Hobbing's got 1/2 point. And then complains, so everybody got one. Clue number two, often occurs under pressure. Clue number three is an event. Clue number four, sometimes...
1: Kelly.
0: Kelly.
1: Shotgun wedding.
0: Yes!
2: Whoa. Oh, my gosh.
1: She's pregnant. That's what everybody says.
2: Yeah. Mm-hmm. Usually how it happens.
0: 2 points on that one. SW, round next, can be intentional or accidental. Not super helpful.
1: No.
0: Clue number two could be considered deep. Clue number three is a medical emergency. Clue number four connected to Jack the Ripper, Norman Bates, and Ghostface.
4: Tommy. Stab wound.
0: Yes.
2: Oh.
1: Dang.
5: That's, I was like, stabbing. I was stabbing like, women?
1: Serial yeah. Killer.
0: SW. Here we go. Often considered somewhat rectangular.
2: Somewhat.
0: I really enjoyed often, the first clues.
5: Man, they really hedge those. Like
0: they do.
5: Often somewhat.
2: Oh, hot wings.
0: Hot wings.
2: A squirkle whirly.
0: No. Clue number two, often considered to be tan or golden brown.
5: Okay.
0: Clue number three, this will give it away. Henry Perkey invented this in the 1890s.
5: Oh, of course.
2: Oh.
0: Clue number four, most commonly seen in the morning.
5: Oh, Steve.
0: Steve.
5: Sand whistle.
0: No.
2: Hot wings.
0: Hot wings.
2: Solid wood.
0: Nope.
1: Awesome.
0: Awesome. Clue number five, often appears in bowls.
4: It was made in 1890, you said?
0: It debuted then, invented.
4: Okay.
0: It's still around. Clue number six, this is a generic breakfast cereal known for its fiber.
4: Uh-huh.
2: Hot wings.
1: Kelly,
0: hot wings.
1: It.
2: Shredded wheat.
0: Yes.
5: Oh. So hay, basically.
2: Yeah.
4: That's what I was thinking of.
1: I used to love the frosted. What were those called?
5: Frosted mini wheats.
1: Yeah, frosted mini wheats. Mm-hmm. Oh my God, I love those. I'd eat them dry like a psychopath.
0: Right.
1: Oh. I know.
0: One of our dudes eats regular shredded wheats dry.
4: Oh my God.
0: Like not even the biscuits. Frosted? I'm like, the dogs don't
5: like
0: even want them.
5: The grandpa ones?
0: Yeah.
5: That's the only.
0: Can I get more of those?
5: The only person I ever saw eat that was my grandfather.
0: Yeah.
5: I did. Just like take a bite of, like he picked up a mini bale of hay.
0: First time he asked for them, I go, where have you even tried these? I saw a commercial for them. They look good. All right.
5: No. No, no.
0: All right.
2: It's insanity. Mm-hmm.
0: Here we go. SW. Clue number one. Often connected to coffee.
5: Steve. Sugar water?
0: No.
2: Hot wings.
0: Hot wings.
2: Sumatra. Wow.
0: No. Two. Connected to an iconic observation tower. Clue number three. Connected to the tradition of throwing fish.
5: What?
0: This one feels so easy. You're going to be so sad.
1: Okay.
0: Clue number four. Connected to The Killing, Frasier, and Grey's Anatomy.
5: Steve. Seattle, Washington.
0: Yes.
2: Oh my God. I'm like, it's Seattle something, yeah. But I'm like, Seattle Wharf? Like, what is it? What are you getting at?
0: What are we doing?
5: Seattle, wow.
2: Washington. Jesus.

0: Yeah, there's a state there.
1: SW. Clue number one, often seen in a circle. Clue number two, known for their size. Clue number three, there are inflatable costumes of these.
2: Kelly. Mm-hmm.
1: Kelly.
2: Sumo wrestler.
1: Yes, yeah. Kelly with two more. Kelly now 6.5, leading Hot Wings 2 at 3.5.
0: Mm-hmm.
1: Tommy's 1.5, Steve's 1.5.

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1: We should get back into some sunshine for the afternoon hours with a high today in the mid-60s. For tonight, clear skies and cold, a low of 39. On Saturday, plan on sunshine, a high of 63. We're mostly sunny on Sunday with a high of 68. From News 10, I'm First Alert meteorologist Darren Rockhol.
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2: 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Today's Idiot member is Pat, but we all know him as Wombat. Hi, Wombat. How are you?
3: Hi, I'm doing very well, but I'm also nervous.
4: Oh, my gosh.
2: Me too, Wombat. Wombat, longtime listener. We've met Wombat a number of times, many times over the years, in fact, at live shows ranging from Nashville to Flint and lots of other places. Right, Wombat?
5: Grand Rapids, too, right?
3: Yeah, no Flint, though.
6: Yeah, some of you may have pictures with Wombat in them that he didn't know he was in, but we cherish.
2: The reason he didn't know he was in them is because Wombat is blind, and no, none of us thought to say, hey, you're in all the photos, which Wombat is kind of rude on our part, right?
3: Steve said it, but I didn't really realize what he was saying. Oh, so yeah. I just stood there like an ignoranus. Yeah.
2: Well, that's right, it provided a lot of joy. And we've received literally zero complaints about that just so you know.
5: Well, that show, because that was the Grand Rapids live show a couple of years ago, that whole picture taking pre-show thing was extra chaotic.
2: Yes.
5: So I think that just added to it.
2: Because it sort of happened organically. Yeah, it wasn't planned. Yeah. Nor
3: I'm not upset about it. I had fun.
2: Good. We did too.
5: We're not either.
2: Wombat, if you win, what are you doing with the money?
3: I'd like it to go to Shriners Children's Hospital.
2: Okay. Maitland, you're doing awesome the questions nice today. Or just spitballing. None of your questions are like, how many fingers am I holding up or anything, right?
6: No.
2: Okay. Wombat, you understand how this works. You and I will have the same five questions playing for the not illustrious jackpot of $100. Whoever gets the most right wins. 90 seconds, the maximum time, low time wins if there's a tie. And we can each pass on questions. And I'll go in the hallway in a minute so you guys can say things about me. And I won't hear your turn. Wombat, good luck, bud.
3: Thank you.
6: Wombat, you've been listening for a long time, obviously. How are you at trivia?
3: I plan on losing.
6: You do?
3: Yes.
6: All right. Well, there's only $100 on the line.
4: Interesting strategy.
3: Yes, but you know, you might hit the few topics I hyper focus on, and maybe I'll win. But I'm going to plan against it.
6: Perfect. Well, Wombat, are you ready for your one and only shot at Dumber Than the Show trivia?
3: Absolutely.
6: Well, that begins in 3, 2, 1. What do you call words with the same spelling and pronunciation as each other, but the meaning varies? Is it a homonym, a contronym, or a synonym?
3: I'm going to go with the first one that I don't remember how to say.
6: Okay. Question number 2. Perry the Platypus is the pet of what Disney animated duo?
3: Oh, is that Lilo and Stitch?
6: What U.S. state is home to the town of Intercourse?
3: I have no idea. Massachusetts.
6: What is the name of Kim Kardashian's shapewear brand?
3: Come again?
6: What is the name of Kim Kardashian's shapewear brand?
3: Double pass.
6: In blackjack, what is the highest value an ace card can have?
3: 11.
6: Time. How do you think you did, Wombat?
3: I guess on all but the blackjack.
6: Okay. Well, we will get you on hold and wave free beer back on in. Free beer walks in very quick, very confident-ish strides.
2: Quick, yes.
6: Not very confident?
2: Not typically.
6: So you're not feeling good about defending your $100 today?
2: Nope. Not particularly.
6: All right. Well, are you ready for your turn?
2: I am, mate.
6: Well, that begins in 3, 2, 1. What do you call words with the same spelling and pronunciation as each other, but the meaning varies? Is it homonym?
2: Oh, sorry.
6: You're good. I paused too long. Perry the Platypus is the pet of what Disney animated duo?
2: Pass.
6: What U.S. state is home to the town of Intercourse?
2: Pennsylvania.
6: What is the name of Kim Kardashian's shapewear brand?

0: In blackjack, what is the highest value an ace card can have?
1: 11. Chippendale.
0: Okay. Time. How do you think you did?
1: Well, that's wrong, as is Skechers. But other than that, I think I did okay.
2: I like that you threw it out there.
0: Yeah.
1: Like, say a word.
0: Well, we will get Wombat back on and see how you both did. Welcome back, Wombat.
3: Thank you.
0: Question number one. What do you call words with the same spelling and pronunciation as each other, but the meaning varies? I paused a little too long before I could give the multiple choice, but Freebeer said homonym. You could have chosen homonym, contronyms, synonyms. Wombat also said homonym. Homonym is correct, and you both are on the board with one. Question number two. Perry the Platypus is the pet of what Disney animated duo? Freebeer passed, came back around, said Chip and Dale. Wombat got a little confused, said Lilo and Stitch. The answer, Hot Wings.
4: Phineas and Ferb, guys.
0: I knew I had heard
1: y'all talk about it before, but and I thought that time would allow me to think of it. But as you can tell, I came up with a very contemporary answer.
4: The nemesis of Dr. Doofenshmirtz.
0: Exactly. Neither of you get that one. We are still tied at one. Question number three. What U.S. state is home to the town of Intercourse? Freebeer said Pennsylvania. Wombat said Massachusetts. The answer is Pennsylvania, and Freebeer is up 2-1. Question number four. What is the name of Kim Kardashian's shapewear brand? Freebeer said Skechers. Very notably, that shoe brand.
5: Yeah, it shapes my foot.
1: Yeah,
6: she made the shape ups.
1: Yeah.
0: Wombat passed, thought about it, asked me to repeat the question, then said pass again. The answer is Skims. So you had the sk.
1: I've actually heard of it. Yeah.
0: Neither of you get that one. Freebeer still leads 2-1 as we move to question number five. In blackjack, what is the highest value an ace card can have? Freebeer said 11. Wombat said 11. And we are now tied at 2 because the answer is 11. No, wait.
5: No.
0: Freebeer gets 3 and he wins.
1: How did I go back? I went from up 1 to tied. You're both correct. This is a terrible day.
0: I'm sorry, guys. Great job, Wombat.
3: Thank you. I appreciate the opportunity. I've wanted to play this for quite some time.
1: Well, it was fun to have you on.
3: It was fun to be on.
1: And we look forward to seeing you again, friend. Thank you, Wombat.
3: Yep.
4: We know 25th. You can't say the same.
1: God, that's got to get old, right? Aren't you sick of that? I would be.
3: I used to joke all the time.
1: Okay, good. All right. Thank all you, right. Wombat. There you go. We will play again later on today in 2 hours. I'll be asking the questions you can take on Kelly, where you could win $300. That's later on. Game day Friday. Paired with an idiot then as well. Freebeer and Hot Wings Report next. We'll preview that in a moment. Now, we all have those house projects that we have been avoiding. And cleaning out gutters is pretty far down the list of things you already don't want to do. Until heavy rain sends water spilling over the side, soaking the ground around the foundation. So I had one of those old hood-style guards, and they couldn't keep up. They just clogged, and then tiny little maple trees started growing in the gutters. And water just started flowing off the sides or back under the shingles. Had to switch. Leaf filter came along for me at just the right time. 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We had a downpour the last 2 days here. My gutters kept up just fine. It would have been a disaster 2 years ago.
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0: Dog and Hunger Strike that he did with Chris Cornell many, many years ago. Mm. People are loving it. 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
2: How many Earths would fit into Jupiter? Everybody got a number?
4: Yes. Because
5: I'm trying to think if you're being tricky, if it's like smaller than Earth.
1: If Jupiter is smaller than Earth?
5: I'm going to guess not, based on that.
1: I think that's a very valid question.
5: He's such a dick. I wonder if that's where people go to get more stupider.
6: 400.
2: Kelly.
4: I'm going to keep 25.
2: How big?
1: 10,000.
2: Maitland.
5: Three.
2: It turns out, 1,321 Earths okay. Can fit in Jupiter. Steve is the closest.
6: All right.
2: That gets the point.
1: So not three?
2: No. Hour number two, it's the Free Beer and Hot Wings Show. 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In West Virginia, every once in a while, there's a semi-truck crash and it makes the news because what is on the highway that people could stop and pick up?
1: Yes.
2: Or be sad that they can't pick it up. Uh-huh. This is one of them.
7: Okay. The semi came through carrying 90 barrels of bourbon whiskey. Oh. Accidentally hit one of the attenuators or the guardrails between the lanes coming through. Jarred the truck. I think there was 8 barrels that were damaged and leaked.
2: That means there's a lot of barrels that didn't leak, right?
6: What a waste.
1: Wow.
2: All right. It's a familiar trope on this show, and not just for us, but I think a lot of people, every time you see a story like this, the discussion, what would you do? It's one thing to find $20 in a parking lot, like out by the gas pumps or at a Walmart parking lot. It's another thing to find a bag of money like $700. Mm-hmm. Different reaction, right?
1: Very different. Yes, very different.
2: What if it was $128,000? Dollars.
1: Oh, man.
2: That's what happened to this guy.
8: To find that kind of money or that amount of money is certainly rare. That's very unusual. Am I reading this correctly? Somebody found 128. Which officer has it?
9: I've never had a case like this before. There was no indication of a crime occurring. It looked like it was just left there by accident.
8: He just thinks it's the right thing to do and doesn't think it goes beyond that.
9: I've had cases where Good Samaritans have turned in property that they found. Wallets, IDs, things like that. But in the case of $128,000, I've never had somebody turn in that kind of money before.
2: So what had happened was he went to an ATM and he saw some money on top of the ATM just sitting there. Like when you forget something on the top of your car.
1: Yeah.
2: Like you set it down to
1: sure.
2: get in.
6: $128,000.
2: Exactly what happened. A Brinks truck. So initially, this is how far the guy went. It looked like it was from a Chick-fil-A. So he drove to a nearby location and said, but there were things in the bag like deposit slips that made it seem like.
1: Okay.
2: And he drove to a nearby location and was like, hey, did you lose some money? And they're like, no. He went, oh, okay. Man. So then he drove it to the police station. Or he called the police. I forget which one, but contacted the police.
1: Yeah.
2: The police get there. Turns out that the Brinks truck driver had set it up there and just forgot to grab it. Like had a brain fart. It was more than $128,000. In receipts, and then there were also a couple checks. So, I mean, could have really gone for it.
6: And if you had told
2: every
6: me
2: every penny went back.
6: If you had told me that it ended up being from that Chick-fil-A, I'd be like, damn, Chick-fil-A, I don't know where this location is, but they are doing well.
1: Yeah,
6: right?
1: Need to look into a franchise.
6: Holy moly. I don't know much about that, but I would think that they normally do, like, daily deposits.
2: Yeah. And I can't imagine it's

0: 128 grand a day. Yeah, I have no idea. Maybe.
1: Yeah, if I found a bag like that, I would immediately call the cops. I would think it was part of some sting or something. Or John Quinones is going to pop out.
2: Sure.
1: Yeah. Like I wouldn't even like take it to go, I'm going to see if it's Chick-fil-A's or whatever. I wouldn't take that anywhere. I'd be like, I'm not putting my hands on it.
0: I'd be afraid to touch it. I'd be like, no, well, if I touch it, a mob is going to kill me.
2: Well, yeah, I'd be afraid I'd be afraid that then they'd be tracking me. They'd be like, do you see this man?
0: Or the ink blows
2: the bag.
0: Up.
2: Yeah, he grabs the bag and gets in the car and then there's all the surveillance videos from, there he goes, down Main Street. And watch him make a left-hand turn onto 4th Avenue.
1: Uh-huh.
2: Dude, they're after me.
1: That's exactly my paranoia would kick in 100% immediately.
0: Mm-hmm. All right. If you've flown through Chicago to O'Hare Airport, then you have an impression of the airport. What is your impression?
1: It's cramped and spread out and stupid.
2: Yeah, it's huge.
1: Yeah.
0: Is it always busy?
1: Yes.
0: Always.
1: Always.
3: Always.
1: It's always busy.
0: So imagine being a pilot and landing and seeing it not busy. That'd be weird. Like this United pilot.
4: Tower United 669.
5: United 669.
4: Where is everybody?
5: You are everybody.
4: 22 years of doing this, I have never seen a plane not on this airfield.
5: You're a plane on this airfield. Don't discount yourself like that.
4: I'm a little nervous.
5: Delta 1642, heading 360, and contact Chicago departure. Bye now.
6: Heading 360, departure now, Delta 1642. I'm with that guy.
4: I'm so used to the chaos, I don't know what to do.
5: Doesn't bode well for the night, just to put it that way. Yeah, 669, 92, someone's a tangle, tangle lineup, wait.
6: He's in the tangle, tangle lineup, wait, United 669.
0: I don't know what you're saying now.
1: I know.
2: Yeah, but they're basically like, yeah, just park it wherever you want.
0: Yeah. There's no planes on the airfield. You're a plane on the airfield. Shut up.
2: Yeah. Don't discount yourself. That seems like, yeah, I mean, that seems like it would be the beginning of a sci-fi or horror movie.
0: Right.
2: Where they go to, it wasn't the Stephen King movie. It was like the Langoliers.
1: Oh,
2: where the those like creatures come and eat up what's left of. Once today ends, the Langoliers are the creatures that eat up what's left of today. And you, as you go into tomorrow, but that was kind of similar to that. Like there was a plane and they were taking off, and as they were taking off, there was just nothing around, and the Langoliers were eating everything.
0: Weird.
2: Up. Yeah, it was
0: never heard of this one.
2: It was a creepy one. That movie stuck with me throughout the years.
1: Yeah.
0: So Temple of the Dog was a one-off band and one-off album.
1: Mm-hmm.
2: They only had one.
1: Yeah.
0: With Eddie Vedder and Chris Cornell of Pearl Jam and Soundgarden. And they were obviously close. They had. Come up during the Seattle grunge scene at the same time.
1: Yeah.
0: And recently, the other night, at the Ohana Festival, Stephen Wilson Jr., who you may remember from going viral for his cover of Stand By Me, and that kind of launched him as a recording artist.
2: So good.
1: Yeah.
0: But he is so good. I've become a huge fan, and his story is remarkable. Grew up a really hard life. Single dad who was a boxer.
2: He had a single dad?
0: Yeah.
2: Okay.
0: Yeah. Him and his brother, he was a boxer for a long time. And, you know, before, I don't want to go down this rabbit hole because it's too long, but great career, great singer. So he had Eddie Vedder come out and they sang Hunger Strike by Temple of the Dog. And I think it's the first time Eddie Vedder's performed it in years.

0: That's pretty good.
1: Really good.
0: It sounded great.
1: Even just like crappy phone audio, that sounds really good.
0: So if you have kids of your own and they're young enough, you know they can be very humbling with some of the jokes or comments or observations they make. But imagine you're a teacher. You have 25 every day and a hoard mentality.
2: Yeah.
0: This is a teacher talking about when his students humbled him. And it is, honestly, it's so good.
3: There was a class that I was substitute teaching, and one of the students said that I look like the kind of guy, when it's time to leave a restaurant, I stand up and say, let's skedaddle.
0: That's such a good...
3: And then the rest of the

0: class started calling me the skedaddler.
1: Yo.
0: And then anytime I got up from my chair to walk, a kid would play this sound effect.
2: Why does it fit so well, Sam?
1: This is the reason why teachers don't want phone in the classroom. It's not because of the distraction, so they can't have more ammo to roast.
0: They can roast better with the phone on them.
1: Oh, gosh. The sound effects is crazy.
0: As a comedian, sometimes you get roasted, and there's nothing you can do but be like, y'all ate with that one.
1: Literally.
0: Yeah. I'm trying to control the classroom, and I am like, hey, your teacher did leave this math assignment. And every time I get up to like explain something at the board, I'm just hearing...
3: The skedaddler is
4: so good.
3: That is a great nickname.
4: Just even the observation, it's
5: ridiculous.
4: Whatever age the group was, I would have expected that's an adult joke.
3: Yeah.
4: Right? That's not a young person. You look like a guy who stands up and says, let's skedaddle.
5: Oh, my God. I could see our 14-year-old saying that to me. All right. Well, I looked down at the show plan that we put together.
4: Mm-hmm. Yeah.
5: For the next two segments. And it dawns on me.
3: Oh.
5: There's nothing there. Not even a, hey, we could do this. Not a single plan.
4: Okay.
5: And it didn't trouble me until now, even though there's nothing there. But right now, I sound calm, but my stomach is twisted into several knots.
3: Now we got this.
5: Yeah?
3: Yeah.
5: I know we can do it.
3: Uh-huh.
4: We've filled time with less before.
5: That's not... I don't like that that's the bar you're setting, Hot Wings. I don't like that the bar you're setting is we've filled time with less.
4: But it's true.
5: Open phones and suggestions? Next?
4: Yeah.
5: Back in a moment. Yeah. It is the Free Beer and Hot Wings Show.
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7: Workforce traffic.
8: There's been an accident on eastbound 69 at 127. The left shoulder and the left lane is blocked due to a crash. So motorists, be aware of that as you head through the area. Eastbound 69 at 127, left shoulder and the left lane are blocked due to a crash there. You got a traffic tip? 888-765-8723 with a look at your traffic. I'm Brock Palmbush.
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4: 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Free Beer, Hot Wings, Steve, Kelly, Maitland off today. Her sister's getting married. The wedding is today, mm-hmm. Right? Today. I keep thinking today is just get prepped today, but no, the wedding is today. So our best to her sister, her husband-to-be, and the whole family.
6: I'm so excited to find out if the Etsy witch paid off. Yeah, because remember her sister... we were talking about that person who needed, they were unemployed and they were trying to get a job. They were applying for all these jobs, nothing, mm-hmm. nothing. So they hired an Etsy witch, mm-hmm. an actual witch, I guess, that you can pay on Etsy.
4: An actual person says they're a witch, yes.
6: So, and then all of a sudden they had, I think, 9 interviews in 2 days or something like that.
4: Yeah.
6: Well, Maitland made the announcement. She said, oh, yeah. My sister just hired an Etsy witch because her wedding today is outdoors and the weather report was not looking good. Hired an Etsy witch, and she said within an hour the weather report had changed and it was going to be sunny and like 65 or 70 degrees.
0: Yeah, right now in that general ballpark, 5 p.m., 60 degrees, and pure sunshine.
6: I think she was shooting for 3 p.m. What did 3 p.m. look
0: 61
6: like?
0: And pure sunshine.
6: Look at that, the Etsy witch.
4: It's working because it, as you said, it was rainy.
0: Yeah.
6: Okay.
0: Mm.
6: Yeah, we'll see. Looking forward to an update on that.
0: Yeah, with a moderate breeze.
6: Oh, it's going to be beautiful.
0: Yeah.
7: Good morning, I'm Kelly. We're just going to go around the room really quick here because I wanted to talk about this earlier. Has anybody in the room been watching Wonka's The Golden Ticket?
4: I'm not going to lie. I have not seen
0: any of it.
4: I turned it on as a lark the other day while I was waiting for the family to sit down. We were going to have pizza night.
7: Same.
4: And I thought, we'll just watch this for a second. The kids will think it's stupid.
7: Right.
4: I was so disappointed when they wanted to play electronics at the time we normally give it to them. I'm like, can't we just keep watching this? Like, no, we'll watch it later. I was really enjoying the first half hour.
7: It is so good. Now, it's very well produced as far as the setting and the set goes.
4: I can't believe... Yeah. How much they must have spent to recreate what they've recreated.
7: Millions.
4: Right?
7: It's millions. And then there's also fun little things that obviously whoever is producing and editing is doing a very good job of making it look like Wonka television and very much like Willy Wonka and the Chocolate Factory. And they show in the beginning as you're introduced to all the contestants. The contestants are opening up chocolate bars. Some of them are getting the golden ticket and some are just little like throwaway actors or whatever. But the couples who get the golden ticket or the person who gets the golden ticket gets to decide who goes into the chocolate factory with me. So, yes, you've got couples. You've got siblings. You've got moms with their kids or dads with their kids, best friends, whatever. Mm-hmm. It is so, so well done. And in the very first episode, you're introduced to a lot of them. Most of them are very, very likable.
4: Yes.
7: Immediately.
4: That's kind of like the... Reality TV, they used to go for the worst of the worst.
7: The people that would pick fights intentionally.
4: And I feel like it's kind of shifted recently to, hey, we could use some positivity. Let's get some people we can root for.
7: Yeah, exactly. You want to cheer them on. And then, of course, throughout the show, you get the, hey, I thought we had an alliance. And then you voted for me. And you weren't supposed to vote for me. Or you were supposed to help me with this. So there's still gameplay happening. And it's very competitive. And people are getting their feelings hurt. But I just got to the episode last night, and I'm going to call it the liquor episode.
4: The liquor?
7: Or maybe I should say the licking episode, because liquor could be misconstrued.
0: Okay, I thought you meant like there's whiskey involved or something, which seemed weird.
7: No,
0: but
7: I'm talking tongues. Because they do everything you've seen in Willy Wonka and the Chocolate Factory. And so they've done, like I said, the Wonka television. They have the... like the garden.

0: garden area where you walk in and everything is edible.
1: And they've it was edible.
0: And they've got the chocolate river. They've got the boat. They've got all of it. They've got the weird elevator. And you start to notice the people who are competitive and who are really into it early on. And there's this one girl, her name is Ava, and her dad is Jeff. And in the very first episode, they eat a gumball. And if you get a purple gumball, you're good. If you get a gold gumball, a whole bunch of fog shows up and poof, the person who ate the gold gumball disappears. So Steve and I are on a team and he gets the gold gumball. There's so much fog in the room and a producer clearly like grabs and pulls them through like a trap door or whatever. And they're just gone.
2: Okay. So I look off the game.
0: Okay. I'm like, not yet.
1: Oh. But their teammate did not know what happened to them. So yes. I side note, may I?
0: Yeah,
1: I looked that up. I'm like, surely the people that are sitting there, they saw where their friend went and now they're just acting. According to what I read, it was done with the help of what they called a method magician and a team of four magician's assistants who rigged up that magic trick. And the person legitimately did not know where their friend, partner, whatever went. And they just disappeared. It literally was a magic trick, which made me even more invested in it. It was so well done.
0: They have invested millions of dollars in the set and then the setup to make it all look like this, right? So the person chewing the purple gumball is like, where the hell did my friend go? Yeah. So like Steve disappears and I'm still sitting there. And then you're instructed, if you got the purple one and you're still sitting there, to walk into this door that then opens. And then you're introduced to this elevator and you stand and you wait for other teammates. And some of them, they both show up because not every team got a purple and a gold. Some got two purples. And so they would each walk in together and notice like, oh no, Kelly's standing there and she doesn't have her teammate, whatever.
3: Okay.
0: Well, Ava gets the purple gumball and her dad gets the gold. So poof, her dad disappears. And Ava says, I ain't getting on that damn elevator. And I'm like, I didn't even know that was an option. Everybody's getting on the elevator. Ava said, not me. Hell no, I ain't getting on this elevator. And I'm like, okay, that's some good gameplay. I would have never thought of that.
3: Mm-hmm. Yeah.
0: And so everybody else gets on the elevator and they all get to go in that magical room where everything is edible. You know, the edible grass, the edible flowers, the edible mushrooms. But they're all being, nobody's in Augustus Gloop. Nobody is chugging from the river of chocolate. Nobody's smashing candy mushrooms. Nobody's doing that. They're all like, wow, this is amazing. And then the people whose teammates ate the gold balls, they're all kind of sad because they're like, man, my brother would have really loved this.
1: Like people were crying.
0: Yeah, the two elderly ladies who were like, I think they're best friends, maybe lovers, maybe sisters. I'm not sure.
1: I think best friends, but
3: also sisters and lovers.
0: Yeah, so right. Yeah,
3: they're, you don't know.
0: Yeah, so they, one's walking around, she's crying. She's like, this is my friend's favorite part of the movie and I just wish so badly that she could be here. Well, then out of nowhere, they all realize that their teammates who disappeared are in this gumball machine and they're stuck in these massive gumballs.
1: It's like two stories tall.
0: It's so big. And then they got to get coins to get them out and they come tumbling out of the gumball machine. Now, this is where it gets good because Ava, who didn't get on the elevator, she shows up in the chocolate river on the boat with two gold coins in her hand because she magically decided that, she stubbornly decided I'm not getting on this elevator and they awarded her for it.
3: Mm-hmm.
0: And so she walks up with these two, she coasts up in the riverboat and she's like, look at me guys. And I'm like, this bitch is smart as hell. Mm-hmm. And she gets off the riverboat and that's when all the other people are like, damn, I shouldn't have gotten on the elevator. I should have tested this luck here. Mm-hmm. But then she didn't get to like walk around the magical room or whatever. So she kind of missed out. And now everybody has to like fight for a gold coin that they got to find. And some people find more than what they need. And some people don't even have a family member in the gumball machine. So now they're like using it as barter.
3: Sure.
0: Yeah, leverage. And they're like, hey, if I give you this, you better not vote me out next round or whatever.
1: Yeah.
0: And then, yeah, their family members just come tumbling out of the gumball machine. It's hilarious.
1: I was shocked at how into it I was. It's still reality TV. Everything is produced, right? But the one thing that I couldn't help but laugh at people who were sad. When they're in the gumball machine.
3: It sounds ridiculous.
1: So like, first everybody's like, well, I just wish, like Kelly said, they're all, I wish my loved one was here. And then someone yells and they're like, oh my God, I heard my loved one. And then they turn around and now the gumball machine just kind of fit because everything's oversized and made of candy.
0: Yeah.
1: Right, so none of them really were like, huh, I wonder if there's any humans in those giant gumballs. So then all of a sudden they're like, where are they? And they realize, oh my God, our friends and families are in those gumballs. So then they cut to the people in the gumball and each of them gets to say something to their friend. Now, they made it.

0: seemed like they'd been in there for days, like they were trying to get into America. So they cut, and one guy's like, I just feel so alone.
1: Now, they obviously didn't stay the night.
0: You feel alone.
2: Yeah, you can see them.
1: But, dude, they didn't stay the night. Okay. I don't know where they slept. But
0: they couldn't see out.
2: Oh, okay.
0: They were opaque.
1: And also, they did go overnight. They were like, you can get them tomorrow. So they had a whole night without their family members or their plus one.
0: Okay, that's a lot.
1: And so when they came tumbling out of the gumball machine, they were like, oh, my God, how long have you been in there? Now, that's a little production magic, obviously. They didn't make them sleep in that gumball machine.
2: Yeah, I doubt if they're like,
1: but
2: you know,
1: maybe
2: making them go mad.
1: I don't know. But then
2: in isolation.
1: Something happened on reality TV. So I'm not even going to ruin the licking episodes. You just got to watch it. Just there's a lot of tongue and it gets weird. But there is this one episode and these brothers are playing, and Everett and James, they're just a lovable duo of brothers, right? And they're playing the game honest. And James, every episode, somebody gets like a little magic card from Willy Wonka, and it's got some sort of like tell in it, or you get an upper hand in some way, or you get screwed like James did. So he finds this letter and he's like, ooh, Wonka's invited me into his half office, whatever the hell that means. And you walk into this like wonky little office. It's only got a half of everything, a half of a table, a half of a pen, a half of a this. And on the table is another letter that lets James know that he has been on the list of one of two people who will be terminated.
0: Whoa.
1: And he gets to choose the second person. And then he and that person have to get 10 people to sign. And the first 10 people to sign for the other person gets that person eliminated. So if it's me versus Freebeer, say I write Freebeer's name down, I would immediately come in and be like, Steve, you got to write down Freebeer's name. He started that rumor about your tiny hands. Howlings, you got to write down Freebeer's name. He tells everybody you have a list.
0: Pure sabotage.
1: Yeah. And you know what James does? James, he says, I'm going to play this game fair. And I'm like,
3: you never win.
1: You're
3: when
1: immediately
3: you
1: going to lose. Don't do that. And he goes, I'm going to write down somebody's name who I know is an honest contestant. And I'm going to make it fair between the two of us because I know we're both well-liked. So what is this? I almost said a bad word. What does this guy do? He writes down the name of Jeff, who is Ava's dad, who I told you guys about earlier. And Jeff got his daughter out of the gumball. And it was an emotional moment on the very first episode. Everybody loves Jeff. Jeff is show dad. Jeff is cool.
3: Jeff.
1: James was like, in his little golden heart, thought, if I put Jeff down there, everybody will be torn on who do we vote for, James or Jeff. But then you got Ava, who didn't get on the elevator, who fought for her dad, who did all, or her dad was the one in the gumball. That's right. So when they united, there was just tears and everything. So Ava immediately hears from James, who walks out and says, hey, guys, I gotta pull you into the pantry because they can have secret conversations in the pantry. Mm-hmm. And he pulls.
3: This sounds like a fever dream, by the way.
0: Somebody just tuned in and they go, I don't know if this is a show
3: and
0: or a fever dream.
3: And then they slept in gumballs.
1: Yeah.
2: And then they tumbled out.
0: This is the Wonka game show on Netflix.
1: Yeah.
0: We're in deep, friends.
1: This is great. So then James goes, hey, brother, Everett, come into the pantry with me. We got to get Ava and Jeff. I got to tell you what just happened in Wonka's half office. So he gives him the rundown. And Jeff is looking at him like, why the hell did you write my name down? Because anybody with the right mind would have written down the most unlikable person in the house. And there's already a couple who are like kind of gunning for it. Or maybe you don't know them that well. So if you've got...
0: Is it the two greasy guys who are wedding DJs? Because I hated them immediately.
1: They do kind of rub you wrong. They do. They do some things.
2: Wait, but greasy guys who are wedding DJs rub you wrong?
0: They
2: I can't believe it.
0: Yeah. They look like tech bros who are ready to roofie people.
1: And one is so tiny. And the other is so tall. Mom, that's a milkman baby for sure. I'm not sure which one. I haven't seen the dad.
0: Nope.
1: But either way, so they pull each other into the pantry and James tells Jeff, hey, this is why I chose you because I want to play fair. And then boom, it immediately cuts to James's brother, Everett. And he's like, I don't think my brother's playing this game right. And he's like, I don't want to bash him, but I don't think he's playing this game right. So Ava runs out of the pantry and immediately starts telling everybody what happened. She's like, vote for my dad so he doesn't get kicked off. Or don't vote for my dad. Vote for James so James gets kicked off. She's immediately campaigning. Mm-hmm. And she's doing it right. Mm-hmm. And little James, his pure little gold heart, is like, don't campaign for me, brother. I'll be able to do this with just a smile and a good attitude.
2: Yeah, I've got gumption.
1: Guess how many people voted for James? 10.
2: All of them.
1: And guess how many people voted for Jeff? Two.
0: The two guys that were...
1: And it was in disappearing ink, too. So then when Jeff and James have to go back into the half office to see who voted for who, the ink magically shows back up again under black light or whatever. And you can see the names of who voted for who. So when Jeff walks out, you don't get to see other brother again because he's been voted off. When they're gone, they're gone. You don't get
0: both
1: to say
0: people.
1: Goodbyes. Yeah. So...

0: James walks out, or Jeff walks out, and Everett notices, oh no, my brother is gone. Oh no. And then Jeff can look around at the two people who voted for him, and now he's got his eyes on those two people. And he's like, you voted for me, and you voted for me. And all everybody else in the house voted for James.
1: Damn.
0: It is so crazy.
1: How pissed would you be if you're the person you went on there played it that stupidly as what the guy did?
0: I would be so mad. Do you
1: like,
0: know
1: you know this
0: is
1: reality TV.
0: Yeah. And you know what the prize is, right?
1: $1 million?
0: No, it's six figures for the rest of your life, every single year of your life.
1: Yeah.
2: Whoa.
0: Six figures.
1: It's you can retire now. In fact, one lady, when she heard the prize, said, I could retire.
0: Yeah. Oh, yeah. You're going to hate what happens to her.
1: Spoiler alert, Kelly. Jesus.
2: Yeah.
1: Alrighty.
0: You're going to hate
1: don't
0: what
1: have to watch
0: to
1: the
0: her.
1: Second half of the first episode.
2: Yeah.
1: Man, but I will.
0: The licking episode changed everything for me.
1: The licking episode, this text came in. I'm a 44-year-old man who lives alone, and that licking episode made me so uncomfortable I had to turn it off.
0: Dude, I'm telling you. Y'all got to watch
2: it. Well, I remember seeing some licking in the promo.

0: Watch it. Sorry, I had to do a deep dive on that.
1: Text. Does Kelly need a Xanax?
0: Honestly, I love those.
1: Yeah, right?
0: I've had them for a long time.
1: Send five.
2: Yes.
1: Yeah. Send five.
3: I'll take
0: you
3: one.
0: Yeah, totem poles, footballs, peaches. What are we talking about?
1: In an hour.
0: Like, what the hell does that mean?
1: That's I was like, that sounds like paraphernalia.
3: Yeah, what?
1: I bet she has an apple with a bong in it. Back in a moment. It is the Free Beer and Hot Mike Show.
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5: We should get back into some sunshine for the afternoon hours with a high today in the mid-60s. For tonight, clear skies and cold, a low of 39. On Saturday, plan on sunshine, a high of 63. We're mostly sunny on Sunday with a high of 68. From News 10, I'm First Alert meteorologist Darren Rockhol.
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0: Hey, Spartan fans, you don't have to leave Spartan Stadium to feel your game day. 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
11: All right, this will be divisive. If you were going on a game show or reality show where you had to take a partner, Amazing Race or this Wonka show that Kelly spoiled, or anything like that, where you go with a friend, family member, or team member. I'm thinking mostly like Amazing Race, right?
12: Yeah.
8: Okay.
11: For the audience, which show member would you take with you and why? And I don't even need to say this part. Who wouldn't you take and why?
8: Yeah.
11: But also, for you guys, Tommy, you're first. Who would you take with you on a show like this Wonka one or Amazing Race? And then why wouldn't you choose the other ones?
13: Well, we have a pretty good thing to base this off of. Earlier this week, we went to an escape room, and I think it really showed each other's true colors in high-tense situations, puzzle solving.
7: Mm-hmm.
13: So that being said, I will not be taking Steve.
12: Okay.
13: He had a ring of three keys. And didn't notice the fourth key on there for a smaller chest.
8: Well, that's a great point. I hadn't thought of that.
13: Just don't trust the ability to not notice something in plain sight like that. Like, he was walking around with it jangling, and we go, I don't know what these keys go to. And Kelly's like, what about that little one right there?
12: There's
7: snapped
12: not a little
7: him
12: one.
7: Right out of his hand, crawled through a little teeny door I shouldn't have been able to fit through, opened up a lock, knew exactly what it went to.
12: I wish I had a defense for that. But no, I mean, you are completely accurate in your description of how that went. I wouldn't pick me either.
13: Okay.
12: I'd pick 100 other people before I picked myself.
8: 100?
12: Yes.
8: Wow.
13: Yeah. So, and then on that same flip side, I think Kelly is very level-headed a lot of times, so I think I would want to take Kelly with me.
11: I thought you said Kelly is level-headed?
13: Yeah.
11: There are a lot of reasons why. I can make a case why you should pick Kelly. The reason you said is on the top of the list of reasons not to pick Kelly.
7: Shut up, Reaver. This is my shining moment.
11: Kelly's good at puzzles. Kelly's observant. Kelly's good at recognizing patterns. Yes, yes, yes. Kelly is level-headed. No.
7: Also, I about broke my neck looking at you when you said that.
12: Tommy, have you ever traveled with Kelly?
13: No, I haven't.
8: Oh.
12: But I mean, we're doing Amazing Race, there's a lot of traveling involved.
13: And
12: she's not going to show up on
11: no,
12: time.
11: No, it's going to be called the amazing pace of not fast enough.
12: She's definitely going to say, y'all, there's time for one more shot at the airport bar before we get on the plane.
7: Okay, what's wrong with this? What you're hearing is that I don't panic.
13: Uh-huh.
7: I go with the flow.
13: Sure.
7: I'm resourceful with the sources around me, like bars and stuff. Keep going, guys.
11: Okay.
13: I think that's a pretty good ranking right there.
11: Okay.
12: Okay, well, you get Kelly.
13: Should I pick the other two in between, or should I just leave it at that?
11: I'm good with that, if you are.
13: Okay, cool, yeah.
11: Okay, Kelly, who would you pick then?
7: So, when I think about TV and wanting to win over America,
11: okay,
7: I immediately go to Maitland. Because Maitland is

0: America's little sister.
1: Yeah.
0: And she would just be so lovable. And we're very different in that way, but we get along so well, like sisters, big sister, little sister vibe, big time. So I think people would be like, damn, we really like Maitland, but she's kind of with Kelly. So we got to vote for both of them because they're a package deal.
1: You think she'd drag you along?
0: I think I would do the dragging while she got along with everybody and saved
1: so
0: us.
1: So you win the challenges. She wins the social part.
0: Yes.
2: Okay. Is there an audience vote for Amazing Race?
1: In that one, no.
2: Okay.
0: But see, in the Wonka one, which is the show where this is all based off of, you can get voted off without your teammate getting voted off. Ooh. So, like, your brother gets kicked out, terminated from their tour, as they say, but you're still there.
1: Oh, wow.
0: Yeah, which is tough because you have the really likable one, like Maitland, and then you have one that's a little jarring, like me. And so you kind of wonder, like, what will they still vote for me if Maitland gets kicked off? Will they still love Maitland if I get kicked off? Will there be that
1: person? They might love her more.
0: Right, exactly. But then they might take advantage of her, too. Yeah. So that's why I kind of want to pick Maitland, but with as well as Tommy did on the escape room that we did the other day, I also want to pick Tommy, but you're also the one I don't want to pick the most, Tommy.
3: No, I understand.
0: Because you make so many noises. And I think that people would see me looking at you the way that I do, and they wouldn't like me for that.
1: She's Tommy, mean to her special Tommy, brother.
2: Yeah. Tommy also had a lot of trouble in the escape room because there was one point where we all looked at each other and we said, I don't think Tommy knows how to read.
0: Oh, yeah.
2: When you were in the little room underneath the slide, there were points where we were just like, he doesn't know what words are.
1: You were reading the riddle to us, and we're like, you're making the riddle more riddled.
3: I 100% know I make things so much more complicated.
1: Tommy was feast or famine in there. He was 1 minute he's, you know, Forrest Gump playing ping pong.
4: Yeah.
1: The next minute he's just Forrest Gump. I can barely read.
0: Yeah, so I worry that I'd become like a meme because of my reaction at Tommy, which would probably be very funny for TV, but I don't want to be a meme on the internet forever. Where
1: like that lady yelling from Housewives or whatever.
0: Yeah, like I think we would do really, really well together. But yeah, Tommy's noises and quirks and stuff. Sometimes I'm like, what are you doing over there?
3: No,
0: I'm like the big sister. That's like, this is my special little brother.
3: And you know what? You guys have said is totally, hey, wait a minute. It's completely fair.
1: Text. I would not take free beer. Seems diabolical. Isn't that what you need on these things?
4: Sometimes.
0: Sometimes.
1: I'm a little hurt by the description.
0: I think y'all would be fantastic on this show because you're such good friends, and then your banter back and forth would be hysterical for people to watch.
1: And we're used to tolerating each other's foibles that annoy each other.
0: Exactly.
4: Kind of, yeah.
0: And you use words like foibles.
4: Yeah.
0: And on
1: you
0: the
1: sound like a guy
0: show.
1: And say, let's skedaddle.
4: Yeah. Yeah.
0: Perfect.
4: Yeah. Yeah.
1: Hollings, who would you pick?
4: For the reasons Kelly just said, I would pick you.
1: I am stunned.
4: No, I would because...
1: I thought Kelly was right, but I can't believe you said it.
4: Because I could absolutely make a case for everyone in the room, pretty much. Definitely. Like Kelly for her travel skills and things like that and everything else. But you, because we have known each other so long, kind of like when we were doing that wall maze the other day. Like, we just know how to use the right words to convey what we're trying to get across to each other.
1: That's true.
4: And we know all the references. Hell, we could make all kinds of references, but people wouldn't even know what we were talking about. It'd be like our own code.
1: Everybody would have nicknames, and they wouldn't know why.
4: Yeah, exactly.
1: Oh, so fun.
0: Cool story.
4: Yeah.
1: yes. Yeah.
4: And so, I mean, we would have trouble if we got any like eating challenges or anything. We're gonna really struggle on that one. That one is a problem.
1: We would struggle. Yeah, definitely. And Travis, why do you think Hot Wings would struggle on a game like this?
5: Because every point you come to where there's tea in the road, he would just go with, well, it depends. And then we'd be paralyzed by indecision.
1: That might be a problem for you.
0: And honestly, free beer, I'm not sure that you could resist the chocolate river. It looked delicious.
4: Yeah.
0: I think you would Augusta Gloop it.
1: Ooh,
0: for
1: Fatty's
0: sure.
1: Fatty's going to learn to swim now, finally motivated at year 53.
0: No, remember Augusta's Gloop couldn't swim.
1: Oh, yeah.
0: Remember he got sucked up the
1: That's
0: tube.
1: That's true.
4: Yeah.
0: Nobody did that.
2: That's
0: I'm so sad
2: die.
0: That nobody did that.
2: That's
1: die in a chocolate river. I wasn't supposed to get my butt
2: drown
1: in.
2: Drown in a chocolate river.
4: Yeah.
1: We told you to keep your butt out of it. I wanted to stand up and drink.
4: Yeah.
1: Steve, who would you pick?
4: Wait, do you want to know who I would pick last?
1: Oh, yeah.
4: Maitland.
0: Really? Why?
4: Yes. Because she's won two.

0: nice. She's such a people pleaser that I don't think she would have what it takes to.
1: Oh, you go ahead.
0: Yeah, she doesn't have what it takes to like be conniving behind somebody's back. She almost died on a 6-foot slide the other day.
2: Oh yeah. Okay, great point.
0: So yeah, for those reasons. Not because I wouldn't enjoy her company and that I don't think she's smart enough to solve puzzles and stuff, but it's those little intangibles. Well, no, those are tangibles that I think make her a liability.
1: Maitland, your tangibles are poor. That's a bad thing to hear. Your intangibles are great. Your tangibles, not that great. Steve, who's your first and last pick?
3: I'm actually picking Maitland.
1: You are? Okay. You don't want to be there?
3: No, because I think Maitland is very organized and calculating.
0: Yeah.
3: And I think that would come in very handy if we needed to figure out, okay, we got to get to this plane at this time or get to the airport here. I think that Maitland would be excellent at that.
1: And who's your last pick?
0: You can't use your eyes on the radio,
1: Steve. It's almost like you're afraid to say it because they're sitting so close on your left.
2: It's cool. I'm level-headed, remember,
3: It might
2: Steve?
3: Be Kelly.
1: Kelly's like, don't hit him. That proves I'm level-headed not.
2: Why not? Why wouldn't you pick me, Steve? For all the reasons you mentioned earlier.
3: We're right up against it.
2: Oh, we are. Yeah, that's true. Mm-hmm. Yeah, get out, free beer. We're out of time.
3: That's not level-headed, Kelly.
2: I know.
1: But she's not wrong. Back in a moment, it is the Free Beer and Hot Wing Show.
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6: Was I a mama's boy when my mommy brought me food at the airport?
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8: but you didn't ask for to.
6: I was also severely embarrassed.
4: Yeah. Was it because you said, "Mommy, rub my belly while I eat so I don't have nightmares"?
2: Did you say that?
6: Uh-huh.
2: Oh, my tummy aches when I eat too fast.
8: Let me suck your thumb. I don't want mine to smell weird.
4: Mommy, the airplane tray fell and hit my wee-wee.
8: Kids didn't make it better.
4: Just kidding. There's no
6: too far.
8: Is that why you call boo-boos bonus? Yeah.

0: Hour number three, the Free Beer and Hot Wing Show. The hour will play Dumber Than the Show trivia. And we'll also hear why there's a reward out for the apprehension and arrest of a cheesesteak bandit. Justifiably so.
1: Okay.
2: Well, I guess we know what part of the country that is from.
0: Tony Stewart reveals the truth about what happened to his fire suit when he won Watkins Glen years ago. And Dale Jr. explains why that never happened to him. I bet you can guess what happened to Tony Stewart.
1: I can't.
0: I'm Free Beer, one of the hosts, and I want to challenge you. One of you said something yesterday that apparently has been a 24-hour burr in the saddle of one person who just burst onto the scene moments ago with a sharply worded text directed to one of you.
1: Oh.
0: Okay. Anybody think it was them, and what was it about?
1: I never remember anything I said about anything at any time, so I don't even know.
0: Anybody think it might be somebody else? Anybody, any recollection?
3: No.
1: No.
2: Let me pull up yesterday's show plan.
1: No, I don't have a, clue.
0: Here it is. Hot Wings, you son of a bitch!
1: Oh, my. What did I do?
0: Okay, now I'll pause again before I read the next sentence, because the next sentence gives it away. Any idea what you said yesterday that would have somebody burning 24 hours later?
2: Yes. Now I do. Looking at the show plan, I'm assuming I know the segment that he said it in.
0: I'll bet you're right. Say it.
2: It was probably during the hobbies that justify you being single portion of the show.
1: Okay. Yeah, I stand by what I
0: said. Now do you know which one drew this?
1: It's got to be taxidermy.
0: Nope.
1: No.
2: Ooh.
0: Hot Wings, you son of a bitch. Ska is the best type of music there is. As someone who appreciates music and has a musical background, you should check some songs by Streetlight Manifesto. Complex song compositions that I'm sure would change your mind. Do it. Do it. Okay, bye.
1: I didn't say that they were terrible musicians. I just said the music sounds terrible. I mean, there's a lot of avant-garde jazz artists that are remarkable musicians, but it's terrible to listen to.
0: Well, that's a good point.
1: So, you know, I stand by that.
0: Okay.
1: It's a terrible music style.
0: Really got him for a minute.
1: Yeah. But I'll check that out.
2: I was just pulling up some real big fish, but I couldn't get it queued up in time. Burp, burp, burp, burp, here we go. Now we got it.
4: Fish sell out. Stay tuned.
0: Boy, those trumpets really urge you on.
1: Yeah. You have to have that offbeat.

0: All day long.
1: Oh, look, they're wearing suits.
0: When are they going to yell Zoot Suit Riot?
2: Sell out with me. Oh, yeah.
0: Okay, I do
2: sell
0: like this song.
2: With me tonight. The record company's going to give me lots of money and everything's going to be all.
0: You were a ska guy, right?
1: Yeah.
0: It kind of goes with your BMX.
1: A very brief period.
0: Yeah, didn't you?
3: For your country trying to find the Mighty Mighty Boxstones.
1: Yes.
0: Yes, it's a documentary coming out. Steve's search for MMB.
4: Yeah.
1: Morning, I'm Steve, and today officially starts Boy Weekend!
0: Boy Weekend!
1: I talked briefly about this yesterday. My wife and my daughter are going out of town this weekend for a family wedding, and so it's just going to be me and Nikki at home for the weekend, and we deemed that it was Boy Weekend!
0: Boy Weekend!
1: So far on the list of things to do, he has two birthday parties, one today and one tomorrow.
0: Oh, wow.
1: So that's taken up a big chunk of time, but
0: question for you. Are these birthday parties where dad stays and makes awkward small talk or drops them off?
1: Neither of them are.
0: Man.
1: Yeah. At least I don't think so. So, yeah, we're dropping him off. He's doing the birthday thing. I think we're going to go see the new Spider-Man movie like we talked about yesterday. And
4: it's a great movie.
1: A tractor pull at some point tomorrow.
0: Nice.
1: We're going full in on Boy Weekend.
0: Boy Weekend.
4: Okay. Yeah, Boy Weekend.
1: He also told me, Dad, for Boy Weekend, we got to make sausages. So...
4: yeah.
1: I'm stopping at the butcher on the way home.
0: Oh, wow.
1: To pick up some nice sausages.
4: Okay. You're going to 3D print some casings?
1: Yeah, right. Casings? What's that?
0: Yeah, right.
1: And I'm looking forward to that. It's going to be a lot of fun. It's just going to be us, and we're going to have the time of our lives on Boy Weekend.
0: Boy Weekend. I was scolded by a family member about something I said to you yesterday when you talked about Boy Weekend the first time.
1: What happened? What'd you say?
0: You asked, you said, yeah, you're talking about the things you were thinking about doing. Mm. You said, yeah, we might even go see the Spider-Man movie. And then you said, that'd be okay for him, right? And Hot Wings went, yeah, it just depends on what he's scared of. And I said, well, yeah, you're not raising a pussy, are you? And I got scolded by a family member who's older than me who was disgusted that I would say that about a four-year-old child.
1: Really?
4: Oh, he's not listening.
0: Yeah, he's not here. And also, I was saying it to make fun of Steve.
4: Yeah.
1: Yeah.
3: And also, he totally isn't one.
0: Yeah. Yeah.
1: He's a man.
4: Yeah.
1: He's a man boy.
4: Exactly. Good morning. I'm Hot Wings with a hot take.
5: Oh, hot, hot, hot, hot. Hot, hot, hot, hot, hot, hot.
4: Now, a lot of doctors tell you that as you age, drinking too much, eating too late, and not getting enough sleep is bad for you. But they're right. It really takes it out of you.
0: Yeah.
6: Hi, Mark.
1: What'd you do?
4: I went to an event last night at a wine bar.
6: Ooh.
1: Was it
6: like the wine down day of the
1: wine
6: week?
1: Wine down Wednesday?
4: It wasn't wine down Wednesday. It was a Thursday.
0: Which is a nice colloquial way of Hot Wings saying, I drink alone.
1: Was it Thirsty Thursdays?
4: It was. I've become friends with a guy who works at the local Porsche dealership. Because I met him at a car show. I don't own a Porsche. I've only ever driven one. And it was for like 5 minutes. Mm-hmm. But we hit it off. He likes the show and he's worked at a few different car dealerships. And so we have something to talk about all the time. And so they were having an event over their new electric Porsche Cayenne or whatever. So they
0: Porsche Cayenne.
4: And so I didn't even look at the car. I just went and we talked a lot and then they had like free drinks and stuff. And then it's winding down and they're wrapping up and I've talked to a bunch of different people and it was a great time. And so I'm about ready to leave. It's like 8:30 and he goes, hey, come on, we're going next door. We're going to eat. And I go,
0: oh no.
4: I go, I don't know. And he goes, yeah, come on. And I go, all right.
0: Wow.
4: So
1: you're so easily influenced.
4: So at this point, now it's getting like late.
0: Hold on. No, he's not. Remember when I tried years ago? I know you weren't here, but this is a good example of his non-influence. Hot Wings, we're thinking about getting a group Netflix account circa 2006. We can all use movies. No! And stop asking! I'm not making any financial decisions until after my wedding. It was currently $6.99 a month then.
4: Yeah.
0: Don't tell me he's easy to get along with.
1: I like how it was $6.99 and you guys were still splitting it like four ways.
0: I know we're flawed too in this story.
4: Yeah.
0: You're right.
1: I can't possibly afford $6 on our own.
4: Come on, guys. I already got to figure out TiVo.
0: How's that lifetime prescription subscription working for me?
4: Yeah, pretty great. Pretty great.
0: I haven't plugged one in 18 years. So we go next.

0: close to swing, but not as good. That's probably the most defensive thing you said yet. Though I will say, this is not going to help. I prefer swing to this. Yeah.
1: Yeah.
2: Look at how much these guys are having.
0: They are fun, but I'd rather jump, jive, and wail than have the impression that I get.
1: Yeah, you give me the Brian Setzer Orchestra over that.

0: door, and I'm literally the only one who doesn't work at the dealership. Like, it's everyone and then idiot.
1: If you tell me that you left there and you now have a part-time job at the dealership, I'm not going to be surprised at all.
0: No, but I would totally do one. I would be a porter or something, you know, maybe a courier of some sort, move cars around like in the afternoons. And so we're having a good time and I'm eating, but this is a testament to why you shouldn't do these things late, because weird things happen. I'm not eating anything weird. I'm eating a hamburger, the world's softest meat. And it's late. It's like 10 p.m. at this point. My crown broke in half.
2: Oh.
0: I'm just chewing and all of a sudden I'm like,
2: ew.
0: I go, what?
3: Oh, in front of your Porsche friends.
0: And I go, what the hell?
4: Oh, how humiliating.
0: I go, it's not even, because at first I thought the whole crown just popped off, which is best case scenario. Mm. No, it broke in two.
3: The one you just got?
0: One I got a year ago.
4: Oh, well, that's
0: pretty recent.
3: Yeah.
0: And so I got half a crown. I'm tired. I'm like, uh-oh. And we ended up, they kicked us out. I got home at 11:40.
1: Oh, that's not as bad as I thought. I thought you were going to say like 2 p.m. or 2 a.m.
0: No. Well, it's not weekend bar hours. We were joking about it. I go, what do we think it is? Friday?
4: Wow, you made it. And you still made it here with 31 seconds to spare. Amazing.
0: I know. I'm so sweaty today. I can tell it's in there, you know? Like, I didn't get enough rest. Certainly not enough water. And and I got a busted crown, but it was fun.
1: That sucks.
0: I mean, it was, luckily it doesn't hurt. I was like, oh no, I'm going to have intense pain. And I don't, cause that one got a root canal first. So it's a totally dead guy there. So it's not doing anything, but yeah, I mean, it was fun. It was definitely out of my normal daily routine.
1: Mm-hmm. Good for you, man.
0: But anyway, yeah.
1: Living your life.
0: So yeah. Thanks to those guys for,
1: your Porsche friends
0: whisking me around.
1: Are those your fanciest friends, do you think?
0: Oh, definitely. Yeah. Yeah, my new Porsche friend. Yeah, he always wears a nice jacket and has a pocket square.
4: Oh, yeah. You know they talk crap about you. They're like, that guy's not a Porsche Cayenne electric. Yeah, he's a Porsche 924.
1: Probably. That douche drives a Chevy.
0: That guy's a rusty 944 guy.
4: Yeah, that's not good.
0: Yeah. he's Volkswagen at best.
1: Those are Porsche insults right there.
4: I looked him up. I searched which is the stupidest Porsche.
0: Yeah.
4: So I could try to be car guy.
0: Yeah, he's definitely not an air-cooled man.
4: All right. It turns out when we referenced the ska hate of yesterday, that has uncorked another hater who wants to pick apart Tommy's insults from yesterday. That'll start the Free Beer and Hot Wings Report next. Authorities say a Kentucky officer ran the same two license plates 2,000 times. They belonged to the mother of his child. Now, she had an order of protection against them. He didn't hack anything. Wasn't a hacker. He typed in a plate. One of 120,000 cameras. You've heard of those. The Washington Post found at least 50 more. Most were watching women. Audit logs show a police chief ran 600 searches on two plates. His exes and her teenage daughters. Not cool. Here's what nobody says. A plate tells you what she drives. It doesn't tell you where she sleeps. Who does that?
0: Not the data broker.
4: Yep.
0: Home address, phone, relatives, everywhere she's lived. $2. 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
4: Why is someone mad at Tommy? And why is someone disappointed by the amount of cheesesteak in their face? That's on the way next. It is the Free Beer and Hot Wings Show.
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7: I've now been alerted to an accident northbound 69 north of Olivet, exit 51. Both lanes are closed due to a semi that has caught fire. Authorities are on scene. Westbound 96 at Grand River, just west of Portland, has a crash there. The right shoulder is blocked at this time. Authorities on their way to the scene. You got a traffic tip? 888-765-8723 with a look at your traffic. I'm Brock Palmer.
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0: I wasn't even hungry.
1: Hold on, we're still laughing at you.
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1: Dumber Than the Show trivia on the way in the next segment. Take on Kelly, win $300. If you can beat her, I'll be asking the questions. At the end of last segment, we read the complaint, or at the beginning, about Hot Wings taking a run at Ska yesterday during It's My List, when it was hobbies that justify your singularity, you being single. And I said that uncorked someone else, and it would be aimed at phone screener Tommy. Tommy, what do you think they're mad at you about?
4: I don't honestly know what I would have said yesterday that would have been upsetting. I mean, I know I was a hypocrite about selling virtual things, but I don't think that'd be it.
1: Nope, it's not.
4: I didn't think so.
1: Well, text. You know what? I'm going to jump on this bandwagon too, now that I know it's okay to complain about yesterday. Tommy, you son of a bitch. How dare you bash us rail fans?
4: Oh, no.
1: Yes. Yeah.
5: No. Oh, my God.
6: Love getting railed.
1: Yes, yeah. I agree. There are other forms of transportation as far as transporting passengers and for other freight. But how can you not marvel at these monsters of engineering that are sometimes up to, if not more, than a mile wide?
6: Ooh.
1: Yes.
6: Wide?
7: Long.
6: Probably long, yeah. I don't think there are many mile-wide trains.
1: Yeah, it's not a tornado in Oklahoma.
7: Really cumbersome.
1: Yes, if you get caught by one of those monster trains and you're not a real fan, yeah, I understand being annoyed. But us real fans, holy crap, our day is made when you get to see something like that happen to pop up on a railroad crossing.
4: Listen.
5: Listen to that horn.
4: If I saw the Polar Express pull up, like, don't get me wrong, that'd be the coolest thing ever.
1: Well, especially in your front yard with no tracks.
7: Yeah, that's wild.
1: Miracle could happen here in Grand Rapids.
4: Most of the trains aren't the ones that look like that. And most of the ones that are on modern rails are not the ones that you're going to see. And I think it's silly to go around and be like, I can't wait to see this X73GH model engine train. Yeah, that's, I don't get behind it. I think it's silly.
1: Hmm.
7: I mean, it certainly is a hobby that would lend one probably to being more single than not.
6: I think I could be a foamer.
7: I mean, I appreciate a good train. I grew up right next to a train track. So my earliest memories include trains going by twice a day. Mm. So I love trains, but I've never chased one, like gone to a special place to see a special model or anything.
6: I still want to do that that cross country Amtrak trip.
1: Really? Because everyone who does it says it's fun once you get to the Northwest and boring all of the time before that.
6: Mm. Oh, I don't think the one that I'm thinking about doesn't go to the Northwest. It goes like Chicago to L.A.
1: Oh, worse. if you've taken out the good part, I don't know if you heard.
6: No, I want to do that.
1: Yeah, I get it. I totally do.
6: I remember looking it up, and it's, if you go complete budget, it's basically the equivalent of if you're on a cruise in an interior room.
7: Yeah.
6: I don't even think you get anything private at all.
1: You might get a chair.
6: It's a couple hundred bucks. But if you, even if you want to do like the full on, fully loaded, you're right over there, Tommy. Jeez.
7: We thought you collapsed.
6: It was like $1,100 or something.
1: Dang.
6: It wasn't crazy.
7: Yeah.
1: Free Beer and Hot Wings Report now brought to you by O'Reilly Auto Parts. 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Now, if you've never been to Philadelphia, you know they're known for a lot of things. Aggressive sports fans who love their teams, City of Freedom, birthplace of the Constitution, and cheesesteaks, right? I mean, every time there's a broadcast from Philadelphia for sports, they always get the obligatory shot of the camera when they're coming back from break at either Geno's or Pat's, the two most well-known touristy cheesesteak places. They're in South Philly, kitty corner on the same intersection, open 24 hours a day and almost always busy. Fair?
6: Yes. Fair.
7: Yes. Okay. Oh, yeah.
6: Spent many a drunk night there.
1: Something happened at Pat's. And now it's time to get them back.
8: A cheesesteak assault caught on camera. The owner of an iconic South Philadelphia cheesesteak spot says an influencer went too far when he chucked a cheesesteak at a longtime employee. He thinks it was just for clicks online, and now he's offering up cash for a conviction. Action News reporter Leland Pinder live at Pat's King of Steaks with that story tonight. Leland.
9: That's right, Rick. We're here.
1: I will just say, I never went to Pat's. I went to Geno's the first time. I became a Geno's man, but I never went to Pat's. But the tone when you go to both of them is, you better know how to order, and you better do it right. And if you get it wrong, they're not really going to, but it feels like

0: it might smack you.
1: I mean, like, they'll send you to the back of the line.
2: Yeah, they'll make you start over.
0: I can't believe this guy didn't get killed by the employees and the people who were there.
2: And the guy that he assaulted looked like he himself would beat the snot out of a person.
0: Yep.
2: He looks like Mr. Clean.
0: Yeah.
3: That's right, Rick. We're here, and they're serving up cheesesteaks late into the night like they always are. I did talk to that GM today, that longtime employee. He's been here nearly 50 years. He says he's seen some strange things in that time, but a cheesesteak to the face, well, that's a first. The stunning moment was caught on video from multiple angles. A customer hurls a cheesesteak at longtime Pat's King of Steaks general manager Tom Francano. It happened about 5 p.m. right outside the revered South Philly staple restaurant.
4: First action was, it hit me in the face. He stood at the window and then he took off running down the street.
0: The doctor said I'm not supposed to get steak in my eyes.
3: Before the dramatic confrontation, Francano said the person showed up with a camera and tripod, leading him to believe he may be an influencer. He ordered a cheesesteak with whiz and onions, then came back a few minutes later.
4: He turns around and he says to me, well, he says it's garbage, he said. I said, there was another couple eating outside. I pointed at them and I said, guys, how was your steaks tonight? They said, our steaks were great.
3: And that's when the meat started flying. The customer then ran away. We're not showing his face as police have not said whether they're facing charges.
0: What? Why can't you show his face?
1: Yeah,
0: he did it.
1: Why wouldn't they face charges?
0: Yeah, right. That's an assault.
2: Yeah, I don't know. I don't know why.
0: They know who it is, and they think it's an influencer whose track record is, and they may say this, I apologize if they do, whenever they don't like food, their big thing to try to get hits is to throw it in the face of whoever serves it.
1: I was going
0: to
1: say, because I saw the video yesterday from the camera perspective, from the influencer's perspective, but I don't know where it was.
0: Yeah.
1: I'm assuming that they've identified the person.
0: Yeah, right.
1: They obviously took the footage and posted it.
3: Pat's owner, Frank Oliveri, said he's had it with people and their cameras.
5: Why would you throw a cheesesteak in someone's face? That's assault.
3: Right now, it's not clear if this person is a well-known influencer or perhaps a wannabe. Possibly.
2: that's what they want to do is insult this idiot. Just a wannabe.
3: Probably looking for clicks and views, which can turn into a payday in the world of online content creation. However, Oliveri says police were called and he's looking for accountability.
5: I'm thinking about offering a $5,000 cash reward for the arrest and prosecution and jail and jailment of this person for assault and battery on my manager.
1: That's a smart move.
0: I like it.
2: I mean, definitely. I've never heard the term enjailment before.
1: No.
2: but I like the way he's thinking here.
1: Yeah,
3: tense moments for sure. And the folks here admit there were some tense words exchanged right before all of this happened. Now, tonight, we did reach out to police to find out any details on a potential investigation here and any possible charges. We're still waiting to hear back. We'll pass that along as soon as we find out. But for now, real life here in South Philadelphia, Leland Pinder, Channel 6, Action News.
2: God, I would punch myself in the face if I had a chance to have a cheesesteak right now.
6: Oh, man, that sounds so good.
2: Like watching all that footage from Pat's. Uh-huh. I'm like, oh, man. Oh, it's been so long since I had an authentic. Mm-hmm. Please.
0: Steve, can you? I don't know if you have video with the next one as part of your plan. Do you?
7: Yep.
0: Can you play it the first time without sharing the video so that Hot Wings and Kelly and Tommy can guess what they're hearing?
2: Okay.
1: Yeah.
2: Oh, I love Guess the Sound. Problem. It's one of my favorite things.
0: To be fair, if you get it, it's a miracle.
2: Okay. It usually is.
0: Yeah.
2: We don't do it
0: on the easy ones. Mm-hmm. Any guesses?
6: Is that the ticking of like a film roll?
8: Hmm. Oh, that's a great guess.
2: Is it wheels from luggage going through one of those underground tunnels at the airport?
0: Oh, with the bumps.
2: Where there's a lot of echo?
0: Tommy?
8: I wanted to say, was it like a dog licking something?
0: Okay.
8: You didn't like that guess.
0: I mean, I've never heard a dog do it so rhythmically and consistently and quickly.
8: Well, that's why
0: how much peanut butter did you put on it?
1: The dog's got some problems.
0: Yeah, did you put all of the peanut butter on it before you invited the dog to your room?
8: Maybe.
2: Yeah.
0: What's going on here? No, you guys are all very close. That's the competitive jump roping world championship.
6: Oh.
0: And that sound is how quickly the rope is going while they're jumping.
2: Oh, that's
0: crazy. They look
2: like
0: psychopaths.

0: Look at how steady she is.
1: Yeah, her...
0: Like,
1: her,
0: look at her shoulders and her head.
1: Her
0: like,
1: head doesn't move at all.
0: Does not move.
1: Head does not move at all. And so she's hunched down. So a lot of times when you think of jumping rope, you're more standing up vertically. She's hunched over like she's going to tie her shoes. And then basically running in place really fast.
0: Yeah.
1: While the jump rope...
0: But like you could,
1: spins wildly. I mean, I would love to know what her actual RPM is on
2: like
1: that.
2: It says it on the back, does it not?
1: On the back?
2: Yeah.
1: I don't know. I can't see it. But
0: yeah, I'm not sure.
2: I think the numbers on the back are how many they did in that 30 seconds.
1: Okay, yeah. So multiply that by two. That's their RPM.
0: Because there are a couple of people in the background that are also jumping rope. But then each one has, I'm assuming it's a judge who's counting as they're sitting there.
2: How do you
0: feel? Yeah, I mean, she, her,
3: what a joy.
0: She was so steady.
1: Yeah.
0: You could have balanced a glass on, like on her shoulders. Or
3: they
0: on
3: talk
0: the,
3: about
0: yeah.
3: with elite sprinters, how they have no wasted motion, how their head and,
1: That was remarkable.
3: She could jump over a house.
0: Maybe.
1: Yeah.
3: Probably.
0: Like a really low house.
1: Yeah.
0: So Tom she could do it a lot of times in a row.
1: I remember being thrilled when I was a kid because, like, once I got the rope to go under my feet twice while I was in the air.
3: Really?
1: Like once. Yeah.
3: And so when was the last time you jump roped? Then?
1: Oh my gosh. Yeah, I mean years. Definitely years.
3: Steve, were you a good jump roper?
0: I think I was a decent jump roper.
3: You think you could still do it?
0: I know I have somewhat recently.
3: I can still do the crisscross.
0: Oh, I could never do crisscross.
1: Yeah, I don't know if I could. Yeah. I doubt if I could still do that. I could do that when I was a kid.
3: Jump rope for heart, which is good because I probably have heart disease. So start digging the well before you're thirsty. That's what they say.
1: That's what they say.
0: Or maybe that's what caused it. Oh,
1: no.
3: I thought it was the copious amounts of butter and salt, but it was the jump roping.
1: Jump rope to get heart problems.
3: I should have done too much salt for heart.
1: Yeah.
3: Tom Brady, remember at the end of his career, he seemed like he chose football over family. But now there's a new biography that's out for which he participated. And that guy made it seem like Gisele Bündchen broke up with him because of a Zodiac thing. Like this is what my Zodiac reading said.
0: Like it's in the cards.
3: I think that's oversimplifying it, but whatever.
1: But
3: that's
1: maybe that was her tipping point.
3: I think so.
1: You know, like it's already bad.
3: But he has a prediction for next year when Tom Brady would be 49.
4: So do you think he was devastated that Gisele wanted this to end? Not the marriage, but his career.
5: He was devastated that she wanted to end their life together, for sure. But I do think that if Tom had his druthers, he would be playing right now. I would not be shocked if he somehow tries to play next year.
0: He'll be 50?
1: I would be
3: 49
1: shocked.
3: Or 59?
1: Yeah. Also, that guy sounds like he's been drinking.
3: Can you imagine having an author? Like, obviously, you know, Brady, I'm sure, is making some money off this or whatever. Mm-hmm. But it's one thing to have an author talking about you and what you were thinking at a different point.
1: Yeah.
3: But talking about your divorce and potentially causing the kind of problems that couples who are divorced have to deal with when co-parenting, because they still have very young children.
1: Mm-hmm.
3: That sounds terrible.
0: Are their kids that young? I thought that they were...
3: Like middle school, high school.
0: Oh, okay. Well,
3: so they're still co-parenting.
0: Yeah.
3: For sure. That sounds bad.
0: I'd just be bummed if the person that wrote the biography, again, that I participated in, like you said, was on a TV show or a, you know, web show, whatever it is, with the graphic, Brady, a broken man, at the bottom.
3: Did you have to do that interview on Front Office Sports?
1: Yeah.
0: Oh, man.
1: Tonight on Front Office Sports.
3: We couldn't get Tom Brady. He's on the good networks.
1: Yeah.
3: Coming up, our interview with Duffman.
1: A guy who...
0: Coming up, our interview with Tom Brady's biographer.
3: That's how it goes.
1: Mm-hmm.
3: Dumber Than the Show trivia. 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
6: From the Service Professor Weather Desk, here's your latest forecast from News 10 Lansing.
7: We should get back into some sunshine for the afternoon hours with a high today in the mid-60s. For tonight, clear skies

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5: Authorities say a Kentucky officer ran the same two license plates 2,000 times. They belonged to the mother of his child. She had an order of protection against him. Now, he didn't hack anything. He typed in a plate, one of 120,000 cameras. The Washington Post found at least 50 more. 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

0: 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Hello, Quentin.
1: Hello.
0: True or false, you still have conditioner in your hair?
1: This is true. I never thought I would get through, but I was in the shower.
0: Well, that is good. You have one of the more interesting jobs that I've seen over the years doing this. You work at an insectary?
1: This is true, yeah. In Palisade, Colorado, we raise and collect bugs to help kill different weed species and different pests.
2: Oh,
0: that is...

0: Very specialized, right? I mean, clearly.
1: Yes, it is. It is pretty darn cool.
0: Were you the kid who collected bugs?
1: To be honest, I didn't like bugs until I toured this place during college, and I'm like, that'd be kind of fun.
0: Wow.
1: So I pretty much just get paid to play with bugs.
0: That's pretty wild.
2: That's amazing.
0: So that's one of those where you're like, oh, I guess there's all sorts of jobs. I mean, we all know that, but you find out about a job, you're like, how would have I ever known that was a thing?
3: Wasn't that right? Something that Maitland talked about? Wasn't that one of the things on her list of reasons you're single? Anything bugs?
0: Mm-hmm. She's not a bug fan. Yeah,
2: she definitely does not like bugs.
1: I'm actually celebrating my second wedding anniversary tomorrow. Oh, so
0: congratulations.
3: Happy anniversary.
0: Wow.
1: Well, thank you.
0: Is the pillow showing anywhere?
1: No. Just a little bit.
0: Okay, good.
1: All right. A few bugs in the house.
0: I bet. Quentin, you have a chance to win $300 against Kelly today. You each will have the same questions from me. Whoever gets the most wins. If there is a tie, low time is the deciding factor. 90 seconds is the maximum either of you can use. You can each pass on questions first time around. Kelly won't hear your turn. She'll be in the hallway isolated as soon as she stops dawdling.
4: Sorry about that. Here I go. Goodbye forever.
0: Shoes. I don't know what she's doing. She's on her way to the hallway. Quentin, do you have any questions for us?
1: I think I'm good.
0: How's your trivia skills?
1: The nerves are through the roof right now. My heart is beating out of my chest, but usually pretty decent.
0: Okay. Well, let's see how you do. Quentin of Grand Junction, Colorado, your turn on Dumber Than the Show trivia begins in 3, 2, 1. What simple agricultural tool invented thousands of years ago is still used to turn soil for planting?
1: A hoe.
0: What do insects do through their spiracles?
1: Ooh, I should know this. Pass.
0: Where did the yellow brick road lead to?
1: Munchkin Land.
0: What city was home to the NBA's Jazz before they moved to Utah?
1: Ooh. I'm going to say Portland.
0: What is the world's largest predatory fish?
1: Is it the sunfish?
0: What do insects do through their spiracles?
1: I'm going to get laughed at work, but pass.
0: Time. That's funny because I looked down right as I was about to start the questions, wrote these questions much earlier this morning, and I thought, oh, well, that's a gimme for the guy who works at an insectology or an insectory. I stand corrected.
1: I should know more.
0: Yeah. Quentin, hold on, bud. I like that. I should know more.
3: I should know more.
2: You know, wait to go over his answers.
0: Kelly makes her way back in, the Mostly Round table. Welcome back.
4: Thank you so much.
0: Now, two wins after several weeks in Club 100.
4: Yes.
0: So now up to $300 again.
3: Club 100 pressure
0: starts
3: is a
0: to go up.
3: Distant memory.
0: It is.
4: Hey.
0: How you feeling today?
4: Pretty good. That seemed fast. I'm kind of scared.
0: Let's find out how you do. Quentin is on hold. Kelly, your turn. On Dumber Than the Show trivia for $300, at least for Quentin, begins in 3, 2, 1. What simple agricultural tool invented thousands of years ago is still used to turn soil for planting?
4: A hoe.
0: What do insects do through their spiracles?
4: Breathe? I have no idea.
0: Where did the yellow brick road lead to?
4: The Emerald City.
0: What city was home to the NBA's Jazz before they moved to Utah?
4: New York. That's wrong.
0: What is the world's largest predatory fish?
4: Is a shark a fish? Oh, is a whale a fish? I'm going to say a whale. Is a whale a fish?
0: Are you done answering?
4: I'm done.
0: Time. I've never been asked five questions while I was asking the questions.
4: Look, I've just started to realize that if I think through my stream of consciousness out loud, that it helps.
0: Well, let's see if it
4: did. Not really, but I just do it.
0: Quentin, welcome back. Let's score this game. This will be fun.
1: I'm nervous.
0: You should be. What simple agricultural tool invented thousands of years ago is still used to turn soil for planting? Kelly said, without pause, hoe. Quentin was like, that's a hoe. I might have guessed that too, to be honest. It's a plow.
4: Oh, okay.
2: I see. That makes sense. Okay.
0: Number two. Now, this is purely coincidence, but it's an insect question for the only contestant we'll ever have who works at an insectory.

0: What do insects do through their spiracles? Kelly laughed and said, I don't know, breathe? Quentin went, ooh, I should know this, pass. And then when we came back to it, he said, I'm going to get mocked at work today. I should know more, pass. The answer is breathe. What happened, Kelly Cheese?
1: Who's the insect specialist now, you little bitch?
0: That's right.
2: Quentin, that's a bad sign.
3: Yeah, that one's going to leave a mark.
1: Dang.
4: Yes, it is.
0: Question number three, Kelly leads.
3: You've got a seatbelt burn and you're not even in a car.
0: 1-0. Where did the yellow brick road lead to? Kelly said, the Emerald City. Quentin, I guess, took it like, you know, they call New York City the Big Apple. He referred to it as Munchkin Land.
3: Yeah.
1: Oh, you pass through Munchkin Land.
3: That's where it leads from.
1: Yeah. Right?
0: The answer is Emerald City. What city was home to the NBA's Jazz before they moved to Utah? Now, if you're not an NBA fan, you're like, how would I possibly know that? I honestly thought that Jazz would be like a clue mixed in there that maybe would give you a puncher's chance.
1: Oh, dang,
0: it's
1: probably New Orleans.
3: At least a guess, yeah.
0: Kelly chose New York City.
1: I got it half right.
0: At least a lot of sports teams have started there and then moved.
3: And they have at times had pretty remarkable jazz scenes.
1: Awesome, mm-hmm. Thank you. Keep guessing me up.
0: Quentin chose number one jazz destination, Portland. Didn't even ask him to clarify, didn't matter. It's New Orleans. What's the world's largest predatory fish?
3: Oh, wow.
0: This was fun.
3: This is really something.
0: Kelly said, shark, no. Is a shark a fish? Wait. Is a shark a fish? Whale. No, not whale. Is a whale a fish? Who said whale? What am I doing?
1: Somebody
0: Where am
1: by.
0: I? What are we doing?
3: Yeah.
0: What's going on here?
1: What are we talking about?
0: Quentin. I don't even understand this. He said sunfish. Like, that's like the one you catch on the reel, and you're like, God, this is a waste of my life.
2: Those things are massive.
0: Now, maybe there's a bigger one that exists in the ocean.
4: I thought it was that giant one.
3: I don't think they're predatory, though. Like, they're the kind of fish that run into your shin, and then they go, oh, they're like the Roomba of the water. They're just big, dumb fish.
1: Is a whale a fish, I must know?
0: No.
3: No.
0: It has a blowhole. It's a mammal.
3: It's a mammal, a live bird.
1: That's what differentiates them from a fish? Is
0: one
1: a
0: of the things. One of the things, yeah.
3: It's a mammal.
1: Oh.
0: The answer is the great white shark. Kelly wins 2-0.
1: I should have
0: said
1: shark.
3: Yeah, you should have. But you still won.
1: Suck it, bud, man.
5: Well done.
0: Do you think it's too late to call in sick for a week?
4: If I didn't take all of last week off, I would say yes.
0: Oh, no. Quentin, thank you for listening. Thanks for jumping out of the shower with conditioner in your hair to play. And, well, let's not forget, you said, I'm generally pretty good at trivia, even though I'm really nervous. I should be fine.
3: Mm-hmm.
4: The nerves are crazy today, but thank you, guys. I'm such a huge fan.
0: Hey, man. We appreciate it. Thank you, Quentin. Have a great weekend.
4: Thank you. Bye.
0: There you go. Fun round. Kelly goes up to 400. Congratulations.
1: Yeah, I'm telling you, I should have just said shark.
0: I would have said more specific. Oh. That was my plan if anybody said shark.
1: I would have fumbled for sure when you said that. I don't know what I would have said. Hopefully great white, but I don't know.
0: You might have said land shark.
1: Yeah.
0: Hey, football is back. 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
5: Are you opening a bag of chicken?
2: Yes.
5: Okay. You got preserved nuggets over there?
2: What's that? They're not preserved.
5: My God, there's like 30 in that bag.
2: Wow, that's a lot of chicken.
5: Are you starving?
2: Well, I'm going to eat some now and then take the rest on the road with us.
5: Your airplane treat?
3: Yeah. A little travel chicken.
5: Yeah. Got an airplane bag of chicken.
3: Yeah.
2: Is it Chick-fil-A nuggets?
3: Is it sugar chicken?
2: No. I don't eat sugar chicken in real life. This is southern chicken.
5: I thought maybe it was like pretzels or, you know, something you'd normally find put in a sandwich bag. But then it just looked like a bag of tiny labradoodles, and I was confused.

0: Final hour on this Friday. Thanks for being with us. 1-800-947-3979. Thanks again to Quentin, who played Dumber Than the Show Trivia. Joined us from Grand Junction, Colorado. We'll have another chance for you to play on Monday. $1,000 Minute of Mayhem later on this hour. Free beer, hot wings, Steve, Kelly. Maitland is off. Her sister's wedding is today. We wish the whole family lots of fun. I mean, we didn't get invited. I mean, we're practically family ourselves.
1: Yeah,
0: you'd think Maitland's radio family would be included in such an important family event.
2: Apparently not.
0: Yeah, I guess you don't just get to go to every wedding of someone that you're that important to.
3: No, clearly.
2: Met her sister upwards of 3 times.
0: Yeah, and me once. Twice. So, yeah.
4: 3 times a lady.
0: Yeah. Tommy is here as well. He also did not get invited. Let's play Paired with an Idiot, shall we?
3: Yes.
0: Let's meet our first contestant as we go over the ways this works. Hi, Linda.
5: Hey.
0: How are you, Linda?
5: Where am I?
0: No, how are you?
4: Oh, this is a strong story, Linda.
0: Yeah.
5: I'm doing great. It's a Friday and I'm off.
0: Okay. Where are you? I just wanted to see if you get this answer right.
5: I'm in Tom's River.
0: Okay.
3: No.
0: That sounds good. Linda, you get to choose which one of us idiots you'd like to be paired with. Then that idiot, whichever one you choose, will have to describe the 10 things on the list that has been written by somebody else. Only the listeners, you, can pass. Us idiots have to go with whatever you do. Whoever gets the most out of 10 wins. Mm-hmm. Tommy is really good at this, as you know, but so is everybody else. Which idiot would you like? Me, Hot Wing, Steve, Kelly, or Tommy?
5: Kelly.
0: Okay.
4: All right.
0: Will you pick one? Can Steve pick for you?
4: Yes. Steve? Take those tiny hands and pick something good, Steven.
5: Be on your A game, Kelly, will you?
4: I'll try.
0: All right.
1: Settle down.
0: Linda and Kelly, you've gotten my list, which is Iowa things, because I'm off to Iowa this weekend for a top 15 battle between Ohio State and Iowa.
3: Okay.
2: What did they do before the game? Or what will they do before the game?
0: Well, this is an old school Big Ten matchup. Not true rivalry game, but it's a top 15 battle. Okay. Iowa hasn't welcomed Ohio State to Kinnick since 2017, so they're going to throw out the record books.
3: Wow.
2: Naturally.
3: Wow.
0: Linda, only you can pass. Are you ready?
5: Yes.
0: Kelly, only you can describe. Are you ready?
4: I'm ready.
0: On your mark, get set, begin.
4: Okay, Linda. Oh, this is comes in stalks. People put butter on it. It's yellow. It can come in sweet.
5: Corn.
0: Yes.
4: This is where the big rigs would go, and they would pause there to get gas. It's another way to say a gas
5: truck
4: station.
5: Stop.
4: Yes.
0: Yes.
4: This is what you do every 4 years when you are blanking for the president.

0: For voting?
1: Yes.
2: Oh, this is what happens when you sleep and you have like a movie reel in your head. What are those called?
0: Dreams.
1: Yes.
2: This is what farmers ride on. You see them in a John Deere, isn't
0: tractor.
2: It?
0: Tractor.
2: Yes.
0: Yeah. Tractor.
2: Yes. This is where, oh God, how do I put this? This is a type of, it's not a tiger. It's a, they've got a mane.
0: Lion.
2: Yeah. And then what's another name for a living room?
0: Den.
2: Yes. And yeah. Then what are people who are gluten free allergic to? Like, what can't they have?
0: Me, celiac, gluten. Yeah.
2: Yes, but what is it? Like, what is the actual, the crop?
1: If you didn't take time for a biography, you'd have gotten that one.
2: Yeah, we didn't get to wheat, space, Hawkeyes, or fudge.
1: Now, Lions Den, you might be thinking, Freebeer, there are no lions in Iowa. No, but every exit has a Lion's Den porn store. You know, the weird concrete block building with no windows.
3: Yeah. Oh, do they really?
2: Wonder. I was like, where's that
1: it
2: come
1: seems
2: from?
1: Like it.
2: All right, we got six.
1: That's good.
2: Not bad, Linda.
3: That wasn't bad.
2: Yeah.
0: All right.
1: Nice job, Linda.
2: Nice
1: there
2: job,
1: you go. Okay. Good job. All right, let's see who's next. Kelly in Bismarck, North Dakota. Hello, Kelly. How are you?
4: Hi, good.
1: Very good. Kelly, who would you like to be teamed with?
4: I'm going to pick you, Freebeer.
1: Okay, you and I. We have Tommy's List.
5: Okay.
6: Oh, boy, howdy. This is a fun one today, you guys.
5: Okay. Is it written in crayon?
6: Okay. It's actually glitter.
3: I have high expectations.
1: No, but he said, don't shake my Etch-A-Sketch. The list will go away.
6: I do actually have one of those right here.
3: Expectations are high because you said, oh, boy, howdy.
5: Yeah, I mean... Must be a real zingery-do.
6: This is the list of things that are fun to roll.
5: Okay.
3: All right.
5: Okay.
6: Remember how to play this game?
1: I do.
6: Okay. Just let him know.
1: Thank you for asking.
6: Yes. Kelly, remember, only you can pass here. So we'll get started now in 3, 2, 1.
1: All right, Kelly, this is something you roll if you're playing a game like Monopoly.
4: Hey.
1: Yes. This is the base of a pizza, or you use it when you make cookies.
4: Dough?
1: Yes. This is something you can open. It's transparent. You can see through it. It keeps the bugs out of your house and the air.
4: Pat.
6: Okay.
1: This is something that flies through the sky and carries passengers.
4: Airplane.
1: Yes. These are a large mammal in the water. An orca is one.
4: Whale.
1: Yes. This is
4: a whale.
1: Yeah, this is a dairy product served in a circle. You cut a chunk out. It's primarily from Wisconsin.
4: Pie? Cheese.
1: What kind of cheese? It's round. It could roll down a hill.
4: Cheese that can roll down a hill?
1: Yeah, what's a shape that rolls down a hill? It might be on your car. Like if your tires...
3: cheese
4: how do you roll a whale?
5: Swiss?
1: A whale? Yeah, how do you roll a whale?
6: I didn't say it'd be a big whale. I've got a little beanie baby whale I can roll all the time. Mm-hmm. Fun to roll. It's large.
1: Could you punch yourself in the nuts? Thanks.
6: I could, but I don't want to.
5: You know how we strictly adhere to the topic.
1: Yeah, you know.
3: Jeez.
6: That was pretty strict to the topic. That's fun. A beached whale? You ever see the videos of people pushing that thing? Besides, and they don't blow it up. That's a bad one.
1: Tommy, how many did we get?
3: By the
1: four?
3: Way, that's a whale.
6: Oh, I apologize.
1: What did we get, four?
6: You got four. You passed on windows.
1: That was confusing.
6: You roll a window in your car.
1: No, I mean, why pass?
6: Yeah. You did not, I don't think you got cheese wheels, which was number six
1: we did not.
6: You're going for. Mm-hmm, no. You did not get to Slinky, Watermelon, Hamster, or Burrito.
1: Okay. Kelly, I'm sorry.
6: Fun to
1: roll. Let you down. We got three more contestants. Ozzy, Craig, and John.
3: It seemed like there's an extra delay today.
5: Yeah.
1: Like with the contestant?
3: Yeah.
1: And maybe there is. Yeah. It could be a weird phone thing because that does happen. All right. Ozzy, Craig, and John, you will be ready to play momentarily. 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
1: In the middle of Paired with an Idiot, the $1,000 Minute of Mayhem. Later on, this hour, you could win $1,000. 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In the middle of Paired with an Idiot, Linda and Kelly went first, and they put a 6 on the board. Then Kelly, listener, and I went next. We put a 4 on the board. Not the best. Now there's 3 contestants remaining. Let's start with Ozzy in Wisconsin. Hi, Ozzy.
5: Hey, how's it going, guys?
1: Great, bud. How are you?
5: Good.
1: You have a chance to win Paired with an Idiot. This is for pride, Ozzy, which is a very big thing. Mm-hmm. You have to choose the idiot that you'll be paired with. The idiots that you can choose from are Steve, Hot Wings, or Tommy.
5: Oh, it's your time to shine, Tommy, let's get 10.
1: Ooh, bold move.
6: Okay.
1: Ozzy and Tommy.
7: Wow, let's get 10.
1: Yeah. Ozzy? Tommy will have 60 seconds to describe all of the things on the list that was prepared by whom?
7: Oh, this one was by Hot Wings today.
1: Okay. Ozzy, only you can pass. 60 seconds on the clock. Tommy cannot say the words or phrases that are on the list or any derivatives while describing it. He also can't do rhymes with, spells with, or onomatopoeia.
5: Sounds good.
6: Okay, your topic today is things I saw last night.
7: Oh, I was there for that.
6: Mm-hmm.
7: So
6: yeah.
7: That's good. That's all you need to know.
6: Yeah. All right, you're both clear on the rules, I trust, at this time.
5: Yeah. Yep.
7: Okay. All right, Ozzy.
6: Tommy and Ozzy, your time on Paired with an Idiot begins in 3, 2, 1.
7: All right. This first thing, it's clear. You put it in your glass to keep things cool.
5: Ice cubes.
6: Yes.
7: Yes. This is a kind of, oh, no, a kind of alcohol that... I don't know how to describe this.
5: Pass.
7: Okay, great. This is, you blow your nose into this. People put it in their chest pocket. People sneeze at this.
5: Tissue.
7: Carry this.
5: Tissue.
7: It's like a
5: Kleenex. Tissue.
7: It's like that, but it's
5: handkerchief.
6: Yes.
5: Handkerchief.
7: People would put these in their gym clothes in these. You had this in school with put your books in. Sometimes people get locked in these. Has a key code on it?
6: You said backpack.
7: No. It's a metal.
5: Duffel bag.
7: It stays in one place. It's in the lock.
6: No.
5: Oh, locker.
6: Nope.
5: Locker.
6: You can't say lock.
7: Yep. This is the kind of meat on a bun, but it has a piece of dairy on top of it. All kinds of different ones.
5: Burger?
7: Yes, but...
5: Hamburger.
7: It's the one with the dairy on it. Yellow.
8: Oh, little, a dairy burger.
7: Little piece of little square of fun on there.
6: You guys got 2. Let's go over this. You didn't struggle at all with ice. You were right on there.
7: Mm-hmm.
6: Now, Tommy, your second one, I found it interesting that you had such a hard time describing this.
1: It must be really hard because he said, it's a type of alcohol. No. Yes. Maybe.
7: Genuinely.
1: Now, I can't do it.
6: Now, my suspicion is that you don't know that there are different types of these. But if I said this is one of the types of whiskey.
1: Bourbon.
8: Oh, bourbon.
6: That's the one.
8: Dude.
7: I don't know anything about whiskey like bourbon or bourbon.
6: Scotch, yeah, there's scotch.
7: Right?
6: Yeah,
7: that's not my wheelhouse.
6: Uh-huh.
8: Canadian, American.
6: I mean, you could, yeah. I mean, yeah.
7: I drink PBR, that's it. I don't know anything
6: okay,
7: else.
6: Okay, well, that stands to reason. Then you did get handkerchief. You struggled forever for locker, and then you said lock. You did not get cheeseburger. 1.

0: wine, microphone, crown, love seat, or plant?
1: Hmm. Oh.
0: You got two.
2: I felt really good after that first one. And then
0: you
2: I
0: should
2: I
0: have.
2: Heard that second
0: yeah.
2: word.
1: We tried.
3: Fastest to one. You guys are playing like champions.
2: Yeah.
3: Ozzy and Tommy. Well, Tommy, you can stay. Ozzy, I'm going to let you go. Thank you.
2: You can let me go.
3: Okay. I'm hanging up on you. Let's talk to Craig, also of Wisconsin in Green Bay. Hi, Craig.
4: Hey.
3: How are you?
4: I'm doing great.
3: Excellent. Now, you can choose Hot Wings to be your idiot or Steve to be your idiot. Which idiot would you like?
4: Hot Wings, let's win this.
0: Okay.
3: I mean, the bar is, relatively speaking, low. Six is not always a number that puts you in the contention.
0: It's attainable. It's attainable.
3: Hot Wings, whose list do you have?
0: I have Steven's list.
5: Okay. All right, Hot Wings, you're going to be describing a list of 10 weekend things.
0: Oh, 10
5: weekend things.
0: Okay.
5: Craig, remember only you can pass. Hot Wings.
4: Yes. Okay.
5: Are you ready?
0: I am, Steve.
5: Craig, are you ready?
4: Yep.
5: All right, on your marks. Get set.
0: Oh, this is you go out and do this with your buddies at a bar. You're tipping them back.
4: Drinking.
0: Yes. This is something that is in a bun.
4: Hot dog.
0: Yes. You go to a theater to watch these.
4: Movie.
0: Yes. When you ignite a lot of wood outside.
4: Bonfire.
0: Yes.
4: Bonfire.
0: You are not awake. You are?
4: Sleeping.
0: Yes. Okay, this is DIYers are always doing this. They're finding things to do.
4: Project.
0: Yes. When you're not tense, you are this, the opposite of tense.
4: Relax.
0: Yes. This is played with the pigskin.
4: Football.
0: Yes. You're outdoors cutting your grass. You're planting flowers.
4: Lawn care.
0: Kind of, yeah.
4: Gardening.
0: Another name for your lawn.
4: Yard care.
0: Okay.
4: Yard work.
0: Yes.
5: Yes.
0: Okay.
4: Yard work.
0: You open a book. You are doing what?
4: Reading.
0: Yes!
5: Yes!
0: Steve says yes.
5: I'm the judge.

0: Done.
1: That's 10. We can do it.
0: That's a 10. Well done. Only one person can stop this roll and force it to go another round.
2: That's me.
0: That's Steve. And John of Albany. Hi, John.
3: Hey, how are you?
0: Good. Now, there's one idiot left. Happens to be a good one. It's Steve. John, how do you feel about this?
3: I'm feeling pretty good, but I don't think he got it on the last question. I heard the buzzer first.
0: Yeah,
3: so
0: no, you're right.
3: We'll give him 9.
4: You're not the judge.
2: We'll give him 9.
0: I like it.
2: I like that take charge attitude, John. Very
0: Steve,
2: nice.
0: Whose list do you have?
2: I have Kelly's list.
5: Okay, Steve, John, you'll be guessing from a list of bugs and insects because I, as of trivia today, have become the professional of bugs and insects. Don't upgod me, John. We're not in bed
2: We got
5: yet.
2: This, John. Come on.
5: That was so inappropriate. I don't know why I said that. Right. I'm going to keep going. Steve, you know the rules. John, just in case you don't. Steve's not allowed to cheat. You're not allowed to cheat. I think you've got like 90 seconds or something he can't do rhymes with, and only you can pass. Okay, John?
3: Great.
5: Okay.
3: Let's do this.
5: Are you guys ready?
2: Yes.
5: You ready, John?
3: That's all ever be.
5: Okay. Then your turn begins in 3, 2, 1.
2: Okay. This was a rock, a band in the 60s and the 70s. John Paul, George, and Ringo. Yeah, there we go. Okay. These bite you in the summertime and cause bumps.
3: Mosquitoes. Yeah.
2: These are, black and red. They have little dots on them. They're tiny. They're considered good luck, I think. They have wings. They fly.
3: Ladybugs.
2: There we go. These are bad things that if you live in a crappy house and you have a slumlord and he doesn't clean up, these are all over the floor.
3: Bed bugs.
2: No. they'll like crawl out from underneath the cabinets and stuff. They'll survive a nuclear. What kind of roaches?
3: No idea, Pat.
2: The word in front of it.
4: Say it, man.
2: Penis roaches. Are you there, John?
5: He did pass.
3: Okay. I'm here.
2: Okay. These are smelly, and you squish them, and they make that gross.
3: Stink beetles. No idea.
2: Stink
3: bugs.
2: There we go. Okay. These are tiny, and they live in colonies.
5: These are gross.
0: If you want to send a self-addressed stamped letter to us, we will send.

0: you back the answer for what the word is before roaches we were all looking for.
1: How many did you get?
2: I don't know, like four?
3: They got four. They passed on cockroaches, didn't get to ants, bees, spiders.
4: Oh, yeah, cockroach. Okay, yeah. Yeah.
0: John, thank you, bud.
4: All right, thank you.
0: That was a good round. Now, we have a couple minutes. We could have one more caller call in. We could take the list that Kelly, you had mine, right?
3: I did.
0: Let's have one more caller call in, 1-800-947-3979. Let's see if Tommy can do better with a list he's already heard one time.
3: Ooh. Okay, I'll bring it to Tommy.
0: Okay. Oh, okay, okay. So we need a contestant. First person to get through, you get to play. We'll, and Tommy loves this game, and he loves to go more than once. He's made that very clear to us.
5: Yes.
0: He actually said when he saw this on the schedule at 5:50, he said, I'm already anxious.
2: Now, Hot Wings, I know you're running the clock over now. Over there. Now, remember, Tommy only gets 60 seconds.
5: Oh, I know. I know. I mean... sometimes it seems like it's longer for some reason.
2: I just, you know.
5: But
2: just,
5: it is always exactly 60.
2: I feel like I need to remind you sometimes.
0: Yeah.
2: You know, we remind the contestants of the rules.
5: Yeah.
2: We're gonna remind
5: sometimes
2: Tommy
5: it gets a little
2: rules.
5: Glitchy. Yeah. But
0: all right, Steve, welcome.
6: Hi.
0: It's a bonus round of this game. Tommy, I want you to start at the bottom of the list and work your way up.
7: Okay.
2: That's just enough to throw them off.
5: Yeah.
7: And this is Free Beer's list again.
0: Yep, I worked that out.
7: I did too.
0: Okay, are you ready?
7: No.
0: Okay.
2: Confidence.
0: All right, Tommy. This is an easy 10 because you've already heard six of these.
7: Mm.
0: Like you already know them.
7: Yeah.
0: All right. Steve, you ready?
6: Sure.
0: Tommy, you ready?
7: Yep.
0: On your mark, get set, begin.
7: Okay, from the bottom. This is a kind of chocolate that people eat. It's harder. It comes in cubes. It's made famous.
6: Milk chocolate.
7: Mackinac.
6: Pass.
7: Okay. This is a kind of bird that the Iowa blank,
2: bird?
7: Atlanta blank. These birds, they have, and they have sharp beaks. They feathery.
6: Hawk.
7: Yes, and then what do you look through with your
6: Hawk
7: two
6: eye?
7: Things in your
6: hands?
7: Yes. All right. This is that big black thing in the universe that the Earth sits in and floats in.
0: Check.
7: There's a bunch of planets.
6: Space. The universe.
7: Yeah. Okay. This is a kind. Is it a space? Yes. This is what is made with bread, flour, dough. It's a really important concept. It's in wheat. Oh wait,
0: the word is wheat.
6: The word. Is...
7: Yeah, this
2: Tommy
7: is where,
2: turn into
7: this
2: the
7: is
2: Tasmanian
7: the,
2: devil.
7: The king of the savannah. They live in these things. The
6: lions. Lion.
7: Yes, and then where do they live? It's a cave.
6: Lion's den.
0: Yes.
7: Yeah, okay, cool. This is the big green thing that kids love and farmers love even more because it makes plants grow.
6: Tractor.
7: Yeah.
0: Amazing.
7: All right. When you're sleeping, this is the happy or sad images that play in your brain.
6: Dreams.
7: Yeah. All right. We're having a big one of these in November. People show up to do this and voice their opinion on policies.
6: Election.
7: Yeah, but what's the act of doing that?
6: Voting.
7: Yeah.
0: All yes.
7: Right. This is where you bring your car if you have to go to the bathroom.
0: What?
7: On a long road.
6: Wait,
7: what? Right.
5: What does your car have to do with the bathroom?
3: Actually, it makes sense.
0: His hint makes sense.
2: Oh, it does.
7: Is it you just hit Tony Steve?
5: Okay.
0: It does make sense.
6: Is it a rest stop?
7: Yes, but it's not rest. It's just kind of vehicle doing the...
6: Truck stop?
7: Yeah. It made sense.
0: Okay, now let's just stop there. You've gotten seven, which is one more than Kelly. How long did that take?
2: Oh, it was what, 40 seconds?
5: I mean, it was just...
0: That was the third time. It was like 2 minutes and 40 seconds.
5: It was just... It was about 2 minutes and 15.
0: Okay.
5: Yeah.
2: That's right. So you take your car if you have to go to the bathroom? Is that how you worded it?
7: I don't know.
0: Accurate. This is where you park your car or where you go with your car if it has to go to the bathroom.
5: Yeah.
0: For wheat, you said, they make this out of bread, which was a terrible start.
5: Yeah, it's like, you said they make it out of bread and flour.
2: They plant loaves of bread.
5: Like a sourdough cake.
0: They plant the bread, and then it's farmed by the big green things kids love.
2: Oh, my God. That was an amazing description.
0: Yeah. Great job.
7: I'm sweating so bad.
2: Parents and kids all love these. They're green.
0: Martians. Steve, thank you. Tommy, thank you.
7: No.
0: The $1,000 Minute of Mayhem is next. 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
9: Cloud cover continues to decrease across mid-Michigan on the

0: Friday as we get back into sunshine. Temperatures are a little cooler today in the lower to middle 60s, but it should come with some pleasant weather and a gentle northwest breeze. We do eventually fall to near 40 tonight. Might even be a couple of upper 30s to wake up to Saturday morning, but we're back in the mid-60s Saturday and near 70 degrees with more sunshine expected on Sunday. From News 10, I'm First Alert meteorologist Justin Bradford.
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5: Your job. Imagine if you worked with these idiots.
6: My favorite was Tommy saying, like, I would have had it if you guys wouldn't have made me laugh. There was no laughing. Your body physically rejected that.
7: It did.
6: It was insane.
8: Console
7: went, nope.
8: Oh, I don't have one of those. They took them out.
7: Oh.
6: Yeah, but you didn't feel that during the interview, Holly.
7: I

0: Later on, one more thing, and what do we learn? Feel like your kid's got a pretty good teacher? Maybe that teacher lets your kids earn some extra credit. That all sounds good, right? Sounds like something a good teacher would do, invest in getting the kids to learn even more.
1: Sure.
0: Well, we'll see if you stick with that opinion. That comes up later in one more thing. Right now, this. Jason is in Decatur, Illinois, listening on 106.7 The Fox. Hi, Jason.
2: How we doing?
0: Good. How are you?
2: Not too bad. Just surviving the rain.
0: Nice. You're a construction inspector. Can you fail something today just for fun?
2: Actually, no, because our site got rained out today.
0: Oh, okay. Also, that's probably never fun.
2: No.
0: All right. Jason, you got a chance to win $1,000. You got to answer 10 questions in 60 seconds before the buzzer sounds to be the winner today. Has to be out before the buzzer. You can pass on questions, and we will come back to them. Do you have any questions before our start?
2: Nope. Pretty self-explanatory.
0: If somebody asked you how you do on trivia, your answer would be?
2: Decent.
0: Decent. Okay. So it could happen.
2: Yeah, my wife says my head's full of useless knowledge.
0: Well, let's see if she's right or... if no offense, but your wife is a liar.
1: Mm-hmm.
0: Here we go.
1: Find out.
0: Your turn, Jason. On the $1,000 Minute of Mayhem begins in 3, 2, 1. What is the hole called that a shoelace passes through?
2: Eyelet.
0: What car maker sold the Escort?
2: Ford.
0: In what state would you find the Porcupine Mountains?
2: Virginia.
0: Who is the lead singer of REM?
2: Michael Stipes.
0: What beverage's slogan is, good things come to those who wait?
2: Pass.
0: Who provided the voice of George Steinbrenner on the show, Seinfeld?
2: Jerry Seinfeld.
0: What river flows through the city of Dusseldorf, Germany?
2: Pass.
0: What is formed when iron and oxygen react to the presence of water?
2: Rust.
0: In what city would you find Charles de Gaulle Airport?
2: Paris.
0: What's the last name of Mo on The Simpsons?
2: Oh, geez. Yeah.
0: All right. Let's score this game. What is the hole called that shoelaces pass through?
1: Jason said the eyelet.
0: Correct. Number two, what car maker sold the Escort?
1: Jason said Ford.
0: Correct. In what state would you find the Porcupine Mountains?
1: Jason said Virginia.
0: No, Steve.
3: New Hampshire?
0: No, Kelly.
4: Michigan.
0: Yes.
1: These guys.
3: Oh, yeah, of course.
0: Who is the lead singer of REM?
1: Jason said Michael Stipes.
0: Well, it's just the one Stipe, but we'll take it.
1: We'll take it in this case.
0: What beverage's slogan is, good things come to those who wait?
1: Jason passed.
0: Steve?
3: I don't know.
0: Kelly?
4: Sorry, I'm editing.
0: Good things come to those who wait. Tommy?
5: Oh, I have no clue.
0: Sounds good. Guinness.
1: Guinness.
0: Who provided the voice of George Steinbrenner on the show, Seinfeld?
1: Jason said Jerry Seinfeld.
0: Incorrect. Steve?
3: Was it Larry David?
0: It was. They couldn't get anyone, so he sat in.

0: during the filming because they couldn't find someone they liked. And then, why don't you just do it?
1: Mm.
0: What river flows through the city of Dusseldorf in Germany? Jason passed. Anyone?
2: No idea.
0: Rhine. What is formed when iron and oxygen meet with the presence of water?
3: Jason said rust.
0: Correct. In what city would you find Charles de Gaulle Airport?
3: Jason said Paris.
0: Yes. What is the last name of Mo on The Simpsons?
3: Jason ran out of time.
0: Steve?
2: Sislak.
0: Sislak is correct. Yeah. How many did Big J get?
3: Jason got 5.
0: Not bad, Jason. So your wife was half right.
4: Yep.
0: There you go. Thank you, bud. Have a great day.
4: Thank you. You too.
3: See you, man.
0: People have won before. It's been a minute.
3: They have.
0: We're starting to get that text. Anybody ever won before? Yeah. Many times. I don't know about many.
2: I think 3. I think we've had three winners.
0: More than that, I think.
3: At least
2: a minute,
3: at least
2: really?
3: 3.
0: We had back-to-back weeks at one point.
3: At least 3.
0: Yeah, because Hotwings was ready to sue me.
3: Yeah, I was like, no. That was like a really rough 7 days.
0: Oh, it was. Because we also had a huge Dumber Than the Show jackpot. So it was like $9,000 going out the door.
3: Yeah.
2: That's what I was thinking. I didn't realize.
0: I mean, it's all in the budget, but it still hurts when it's all in the budget at the same time.
3: Mm-hmm.
5: There have been 9 total winners on my document for Minute
0: Nine?
5: Nine.
0: Jesus.
3: Really? For
0: this
3: Minute
0: is the last
3: Mayhem?
0: Time we're playing. Jeez.
3: Oh, my God. We've given away $9,000?
5: Yeah, since July 17th, 2023, there have been 9 winners.
0: All right. From now on, it's the 30 seconds Minute of Mayhem. 10 questions in 30 seconds.
3: We're averaging 3 a year?
0: This is ridiculous. We all have those house projects we've been avoiding, and cleaning out gutters is typically last on the list. 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
0: The teacher got fired for having extra credit available to students, and it doesn't have anything to do with the teacher and sex. 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

0: Basketball hosts Incarnate Word at the Breslin Center as the Spartans' three-game exhibition season begins with the annual Izzo Campout game. Tip-off is tonight at 7. Across campus, a couple hours earlier, number 3 MSU Hockey has an exhibition of their own against the always tough number 12 Boston College Eagles. Puck scheduled to drop at Munn at 5 this afternoon. Speaking of hockey, the Detroit Red Wings 26-27 campaign begins tonight in Detroit as the Wings host fellow Original 16 the New York Rangers at Little Caesars Arena. Puck drop scheduled in Detroit at 6:30. 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

0: It's a teacher. She'd been fired. Now, I didn't think you could get fired for asking students to do extra credit. Not asking them, but giving them the opportunity for extra credit. But this Iowa teacher has. Stephanie Mullally, a teacher at Clinton Community School District in Clinton, Iowa, told students in this past spring that she had set up a GoFundMe page to raise money for her personal education goals.
1: What does that mean?
0: Pay off her student debt.
1: Okay.
0: She told students that anyone who donated to that fund would receive extra credit in class. That feels like cash for grades to me.
2: Yeah, kind of.
3: Awesome.
1: I don't know. I don't see the correlation.
3: Resourceful.
0: It is. So she's pulling herself up with other people's bootstraps.
1: Yeah.
0: Some students in the class contributed funds, and according to the administrative law judge, Dwayne Golden, because it involved extra credit, the students felt pressured to donate the money.
1: I'm surprised
0: she had said it would pay for transportation, including flights, buses, and boats, food, and hotel accommodations. What do you need those for education for?
1: Does she need to take a boat to the place where she pays her student loans off?
0: I think she wants to go on a cruise.
1: Yeah, seems like it.
0: The judge also denied her request for unemployment benefits, ruling that her conduct amounted to a job-related misconduct and demonstrated willful or wanton disregard. She had raised, she had a goal of raising $1,800, had made it to $140 with donations ranging from $5 to $50. So it wasn't, it wasn't even worth it.
1: Really worth it.
0: Right? I mean, if she had made like 10 grand, you'd be like, well, all right. But that is just dumb on every level.
1: I hope it was worth just shy of $150.
0: Yes. That you can't get because it was taken down by GoFundMe. What do we learn today? Tommy, what did you learn?
4: Yeah, it's still that Maitland has poor tangibles.
0: She did too. Steve, what did you learn?
1: I learned that sunfish are the Roomba of the water.
3: That's exactly what I learned. Dang it, Steven.
0: Hot Wings, what did you learn?
2: I learned that Tommy is purely a PBR man.
0: Kelly, you learned that I celebrated too soon. Then I saw my son starfish the bed.
3: Oh, that's right.
1: You also learned that you, Kelly, are very level-headed.
3: You're damn right about that.
1: Also, Tommy is Forrest Gump in various forms.
0: Good and bad.
2: Yeah.
0: Good and bad. Also, we learned farmers plant loaves of bread in order to grow wheat.
1: Yeah.
2: Uh-huh.
0: That's all for today. It is the Free Beer and Hot Wings Show.
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They're on the road now with Cheap Trick. 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

So 80s hairstyles are coming back. We had a lot of good hair bands, and all of that hair will be in again. And we don't care if it's in, but it's a nice bonus. Glamour magazine said mostly the girl styles, like Julia Roberts, messy curls. Those are back. The Madonna ponytail. Cindy Crawford. All you can think about is that Pepsi commercial, I know. But the side part blowout. And Diana Ross with natural curls. I had a tight perm in 1989 or something when I was a kid. So

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That'd be fun. 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
3: Do you?

0: I would guess that Billy Joe Armstrong decorates for Halloween. We're going to have to watch his socials to be sure, but he's got sons. That makes sense. Somebody's going to put up about 15 gravestones in the yard. You know they are. And I've got like a skeleton horse in one of my neighbor's yards, and I don't know what's happening. I put a cute little black cat on the door, and that's plenty. But gravestones and witches hanging from trees, somebody's going to go all out. The earliest acceptable time to decorate for Halloween, according to a survey, anything between October 1 and 15. So pretty much right now, anything ahead of that's too soon. September, nope. According to this survey, and anything after October 15th, why bother? Because it's almost over season. So maybe this weekend. Win some money, the Highway to 25K at noon, because decorating ain't cheap.
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2: Yeah!
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3: Cloud cover continues to decrease across mid-Michigan on this Friday as we get back into sunshine. Temperatures are a little cooler today in the lower to middle 60s, but it should come with some pleasant weather and a gentle northwest breeze. We do eventually fall to near 40 tonight. Might even be a couple of upper 30s to wake up to Saturday morning, but we're back in the mid-60s Saturday and near 70 degrees with more sunshine expected on Sunday. From News 10, I'm First Alert meteorologist Justin Bradford.
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Or do you sneak out quietly so nobody knows and then they don't expect a round of drinks in celebration? Up to you. 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

0: Ozzy Osbourne, known for saying a few bad words in his day. Is there anything that makes you say a bad word? If my team loses in football, I tend to say unscrupulous things, but that's not to be talked about on the radio. I won't be replicating that. The average American utters their first bad word of the day at 10:54 a.m. Some don't make it to 9 a.m., but I guess allegedly at 10:54, the first bad word comes out. It's usually linked to financial worry, along with not getting enough rest or health concerns or some sort of stressful thing at work. It makes us say a bad word. It's not our fault. We're out of control. But anyway, about 10:54 a.m. it happened. So we're beyond that, and who knows what's happening this afternoon. Long train running from the Doobies on the way, and here's something that will relieve your financial worries. Highway to 25K code at 1 o'clock.
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1: Cloud cover continues to decrease across mid-Michigan on this Friday as we get back into sunshine. Temperatures are a little cooler today in the lower to middle 60s, but it should come with some pleasant weather and a gentle northwest breeze. We do eventually fall to near 40 tonight. Might even be a couple of upper 30s to wake up to Saturday morning, but we're back in the mid-60s Saturday and near 70 degrees with more sunshine expected on Sunday. From News 10, I'm First Alert meteorologist Justin Bradford.

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2: Tonight we're going to look back at Zenyatta Mandata by The Police, which came out this week in 1980. And if you were a true Police believer early on, share your memories of that with me. It was this week also that John Mellencamp released his debut studio album 50 years ago, but it's probably not the one that you're thinking of. 50 years ago this week, Styx looked into their crystal ball, and it was also this week, not as long ago, but still a long time ago, that we got our next album of tunes from Tommy Shaw, Jack Blades, Michael Cardellone, and Ted Nugent. We'll talk about all of that more tonight. It's Matt Wardlaw. 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

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College football Saturday. Love it. Come and join me. Watch Nebraska take on Maryland. We'll have some wings and nachos. And the drinks will be on you because you're going to be richer by then. Highway to 25K. Code again at 2 o'clock.

It's football season. We love it, too. Our Spartans are on the road at Wisconsin this weekend. Our coverage begins Saturday morning at 9. Have a mimosa, pancake, coffee. 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

STP. We had acronyms before acronyms were cool. STP right there. And by the way, we're not supposed to use LOL anymore because nobody laughs out loud actually, right? So LOL is weird. You need to say LAL instead, laugh a little. That makes more sense. So we'll work that in. Teen slang we should be aware of. LARP is shorthand for live action role play. And they say LARP or LARPing when describing someone who's leading a fake performative lifestyle for clout. Teeny boppers will say LARP. So look out for that one. And bird is someone who is obsessed with men and kind of airheaded or bird brained. Ladies, don't be bird like or be a bird. So we'll try to get around that. And I know, gag me with a spoon, these words, right? It's a grody. Metallica up next as we reflect on that.

0: 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Imagine no more. We've built that highway. But it's not one you drive on. It's one that takes you straight to independent wealth. Welcome to the Highway to 25K. 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
2: Cloud cover continues to decrease across mid-Michigan on this Friday as we get back into sunshine. Temperatures are a little cooler today in the lower to middle 60s, but it should come with some pleasant weather and a gentle northwest breeze. We do eventually fall to near 40 tonight. Might even be a couple of upper 30s to wake up to Saturday morning, but we're back in the mid-60s Saturday and near 70 degrees with more sunshine expected on Sunday. From News 10, I'm First Alert meteorologist Justin Bradford.
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Another code is coming up. 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Go to an antique market and buy the whole thing. Your code is coming up at 2

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Last weekend, Ohana Fest, Eddie Vedder's deal in Dana Point, California, they debuted a new drummer, it appeared, Abe Laboriel Jr. Later, they said he was sitting in for the weekend. But Pearl Jam's got something cooking when it comes to the drummer. They're coming up next after Foreigner.

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So if you procrastinated paying a couple of bills, this is your opportunity to win some money and get after them. Your next chance to win is coming up just after the top of the hour on 94.9 MMQ.

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Quiet riot. It was not quiet last weekend at the Mississippi State football game. Bulldog fans always ring cowbells, a big tradition, right? At the games, they ring cowbells. Well, they had 41,819 cowbells counted during last Saturday's game against Missouri. Poor Tigers, man, at Davis Wade Stadium. Mississippi State rings the cowbells. Now they have that record, more than 41,000 at one.

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Coming up at 3 o'clock, another chance to win $25,000 Highway to 25K code at 3 o'clock. And this will be a Blocktober weekend. So we're going to settle in with a bunch of our favorite songs from our favorite bands, extra long blocks from bands like the Rolling Stones, Lynyrd Skynyrd, and more all weekend long.

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3: Tonight we're going to look back at Zenyatta Mandata by The Police, which came out this week in 1980. And if you were a true Police believer early on, share your memories of that with me. It was this week also that John Mellencamp released his debut studio album 50 years ago, but it's probably not the one that you're thinking of. 50 years ago this week, Styx looked into their crystal ball, and it was also this week, not as long ago, but still a long time ago, that we got our next album of tunes from Tommy Shaw, Jack Blades, Michael Cardellone, and Ted Nugent. We'll talk about all of that more tonight. It's Matt Wardlaw. 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

0: Black Hole Sun from Soundgarden, and something cool I found for you today on Hollywood Memorabilia. 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They've got a signed Blizzard of Oz album poster, signed by both Ozzy and Randy Rhoads, available for nearly $11,000. 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

0: song that to this day Jake E. Lee swears that he wrote almost all of. I'm not sure Sharon Osbourne agrees. Ozzy and Bark at the Moon. I'm Doc. I've got a code for you in a few minutes. Can win you $25,000 plus. We've got daily winners every day, just like our buddy Justin. What you going to do with the cash, man?
1: I think after bills are paid, I'm going to spend it working on my car. It is a 1961 Rambler. It needs some work.
0: Yep, I hear you, man. Well, another code that could win you cash like Justin here in a few minutes.

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1: I'm Steve Goff. 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MSU basketball hosts Incarnate Word at the Breslin Center as the Spartans' three-game exhibition season begins with the annual Izzo Campout game. Tip-off is tonight at 7. Across campus a couple hours earlier, number 3 MSU hockey has an exhibition of their own against the always tough number 12 Boston College Eagles. Puck scheduled to drop at Munn at 5 this afternoon. Speaking of hockey, the Detroit Red Wings 26-27 campaign begins tonight in Detroit as the Wings host fellow Original Six team, the New York Rangers, at Little Caesars Arena. Puck drop scheduled in Detroit at 6:30. 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

Ann and Nancy going crazy on you, and I'm going to bet you would go kind of crazy, too, if you happen to win $25,000. So I'll tell you what. How about I give you three numbers that could make that happen now? All right, your 4 p.m. highway to 25K code that could win you that cash, 216. 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

Romantic's going to be part of something that sounds like fun, a totally tubular festival on January 1st, along with the Flock of Seagulls, the Motels, and other 80s band. I give you them now. What I like about you.

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0: Enter Sandman from Metallica. 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
3: Workforce traffic.
4: The accident on 96 westbound west of Portland has been cleared up by authorities, but authorities are still on scene for a semi-fire. Northbound 69 north of Olivet at exit 51. It's got all lanes in the northbound lanes completely blocked off at this time. Motorists, find an alternate route if you can. You got a traffic tip? 888-765-8723 with a look at your traffic. I'm Brock Palmbush.
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0: Whole Lot of Love from Led Zeppelin. I got to tell you something. There is nothing we would love more than if we call you on the phone and say, hey, guess what? You won money. You won cash in our Highway to 25K game, just like our friend Wendy.
1: All right. Yay.
0: Yep, yay. 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
4: The MDOT traffic cams are showing a pretty smooth drive home. Just be aware of some slowdowns due to construction. Northbound 127 from eastbound M43 to eastbound I-69. That does have the left lane closed there for construction until the 30th of November. Also be aware, eastbound I-69 from southbound 127 to eastbound I-69. That does have a left lane closed there until the 15th of November. With traffic, I'm Nathan Medenberg.
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These three numbers could be your hookup. 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

come down from Bush. By the way, did you know the night sky is getting 10% brighter every year because of city lights? I saw a study that says we're forgetting what darkness feels like. I can fix that. Just go look at your utility bill. You'll know what darkness feels like. If you have any thoughts on that or anything else, sound off through our app.

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4: The MDOT traffic cams are showing a pretty smooth drive home. Just be aware some slowdowns due to construction. Northbound 127 from eastbound M43 to eastbound I-69. That does have the left lane closed there for construction until the 30th of November. Also be aware, eastbound I-69 from southbound 127 to eastbound I-69. That does have a left lane closed there until the 15th of November. With traffic, I'm Nathan Vedenberg.
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4: The MDOT traffic cams are showing a pretty smooth drive home. Just be aware some slowdowns due to construction. Northbound 127 from eastbound M43 to eastbound I-69. That does have the left lane closed there for construction until the 30th of November. Also be aware eastbound I-69 from southbound 127 to eastbound I-69. That does have a left lane closed there until the 15th of November. With traffic, I'm Nathan Better.

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I found this interesting. Loudwire says the best song off Poison's Open Up and Say Ah album was Fallen Angel instead of this one. Do you agree? It's Every Rose Has Its Thorn.

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Several people on Etsy selling autographed Supertramp posters for over $600. Is that worth it to you? I'm going to guess if you like this song, you're probably ready to get the wallet out. Let's give a little bit.

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0: That'll get you a trip to talk to the HR director, Georgia Satellites, and keep your hands to yourself. I'm Doc. I see there's a new documentary, the one about Matthew Perry. It's going to debut on Netflix on October 27th, 3 50-minute episodes about his time on Friends and his eventual downfall. There are full details of what that's going to involve in the Screen Crush app.
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3: Tonight we're going to look back at Zenyatta Mandata by the Police, which came out this week in 1980. And if you were a true Police believer early on, share your memories of that with me. It was this week also that John Mellencamp released his debut studio album 50 years ago, but it's probably not the one that you're thinking of. 50 years ago this week, Styx looked into their crystal ball, and it was also this week, not as long ago, but still a long time ago, that we got our next album of tunes from Tommy Shaw, Jack Blades, Michael Cardellone, and Ted Nugent. We'll talk about all of that more tonight. It's Matt Wardlaw. 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
1: 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Let's go.

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0: Jim Dandy and the guys from Black Oak, Arkansas with a tune called Jim Dandy. And if you've ever heard all the talk about David Lee Roth getting a good bit of his general persona from Jim Dandy, you can kind of hear it right there, I think, if you were paying attention and not just rocking out. And if you were just rocking out, that's okay, too. It's Matt Wardlaw. You already know I'm up to no good, but here's the good thing. We're going to have some fun. So thank you for being here with us at Ultimate Classic Rock.
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It's early in the night, but I feel like you're ready for our first headline. How to keep yourself safe from Maryland's rabid beavers. A vet says awareness and the rabies vaccine are your best tools. Thanks for that, Captain Obvious. Believe me, if I see a beaver, I feel like it's probably going to be like the movies where it's going to look like Cujo foaming at the mouth, right? Even if it's not that extreme, something tells me that it's going to have some degree of hostility that's visible. Maybe it just likes to listen to Pantera a lot. Some things to think about and look out for, I suppose. Okay, that's enough out of Wardlaw. This is Ultimate Classic Rock.

0: She's a little runaway. We've heard that about her. It's Wardlaw. I'm not running away from anything tonight, but I am going to keep playing the good rock and roll for you, including Tom Petty, as we continue with Ultimate Classic Rock.
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Hey, Petty fans, don't forget about the Origins 1971 and 1978 box set. That is coming out a little more than a month from now, November 6th. And if you want to just grab a big chunk of the rarities, the good news is that the No Sleep Till LA album will be available separately on that same day, featuring 12 rarities from the vault, all nicely cleaned up and ready for you to crank them loud. And of course, if we're talking about things that need or require or should have some extra volume, this next song is probably in that category. It's ultimate classic rock.